0: New World Man, another song that Rush played live last week for the first time in ages. I couldn't even believe this, but New World Man, we play it here on the program. Folks, it had not been in a Rush set list since 2002, and that is way too long. I'm glad they made that right. It's Matt Wardlaw. As I mentioned a few moments ago, we are giving you a chance to win a copy of the Rush R50 box set, the perfect soundtrack to go along with the excitement about their current 50-something world tour. This is the 7-LP vinyl edition featuring the first music they made together, plus tracks from each of their albums, live albums, deluxe editions, you name it. It's an incredible set, and you can get qualified to win that all this week. So put your name on it at ultimateclassicrock.com, and good luck from all of us here at UCR.
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We played this next song in the past week or so. Kenzie wrote me and said, hey, can we hear that again? Kenzie, fellow Genesis fan, I got you covered, my friend. It's Ultimate Classic Rock.

0: 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I Beat Loneliness, the name of their latest set. And if you're a fellow fan, I think you might want to check it out. They Call Me Wardlaw and some other more famous folks, Stevie Nicks, to name one, are up ahead on Ultimate Classic Rock.
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0: Nelson, Mackenzie, Coop, Tobin, Robin, Boris. 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

0: 1979 Cars followed up the blockbuster year they had enjoyed as a new band on the scene in 1978 by releasing their second album, Candy O. And oh, that is just another record full of songs that helped to continue fueling Cars mania worldwide. And even though the proverbial cars are parked in the garage at this point, folks are still fans as we're speaking right now. And we've discussed this here on the show. There has been ongoing work on what looks like it could be a final Cars album using recordings left behind by the late Rick Ocasek that the remaining band members have been working on. And I'm very curious to hear what those might sound like. I certainly enjoyed that very unexpected reunion album, Move Like This, that we got back in 2011. And wish I could have seen one of the limited concerts that they did at the time. They were great, though, at the Rock Hall inductions. I got a chance to see that. And how fortunate are we as fans that we got to have a few final moments with the Cars in the live setting? It's ultimate classic rock.
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0: This ain't no party. This ain't no disco. This is, in fact, though, UCR. It's Wardlaw. 9 songs, 1 hour, one thing, binding them all together tonight. That thing has been the year 1979. We have just one more to close things out. Don't worry about the heartache. I wouldn't let that happen to you tonight. Or would I? Could that be a very transparent tease? Maybe so. It's Ultimate Classic Rock.
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Heartache Tonight, wrapping up our 9 at 9 tonight on UCR. And I'm happy to report that Backstage is next. And we got some great live stuff for you after this from the Scorpions on Ultimate Classic Rock.

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0: Three straight nights at the Capitol Theater in September of 1978. It's awfully nice to have those shows officially these days, thanks to Bruce Inc. It's Matt Wardlaw. It was June of 1978 when Bruce Springsteen released the Darkness on the Edge of Town album. And by the time they got to September of that same year, as you heard, they were a well-oiled machine, Bruce and that legendary E Street Band. Thanks for being here with us at Ultimate Classic Rock.
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0: We've got some Rockiversary fun as we get into the next hour, including a story from Mark Farner of Grand Funk Railroad fame. 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

Fellow book nerds, as you know, we talk about a lot of great rock books here on the show, and one of my favorites from the past couple of years is Michael Ozerod's greatly expanded edition of his Come As You Are book from the 90s, and I think the original edition was 300 pages or so. The updated version with new annotations and other previously unavailable material from Michael clocks in at 624 pages. And trust me when I tell you, if you have not seen this yet, this is one of those books that we collectively would have killed for as music fans in the 90s. And at least it's good that we can have it now. So check that out. A rock and roll public service announcement from your favorite weirdo. They call me Wardlaw. It's UCR.

0: Man, what a crazy thing. Paul Stanley and Gene Simmons inducted into the Songwriters Hall of Fame. And that picture of Paul with Taylor Swift, we need a caption. I know you probably have some ideas, but congrats to Gene and Paul and Taylor and all who were inducted this past week into the Songwriters Hall of Fame. I'm pretty sure that they brought the spirit of our next song into that night. It's Ultimate Classic Rock.
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0: Don't let me stop you from dancing, because we have had no shortage of good music to do that with throughout the night. It's Matt Wardlaw. We will turn the radio up for a little bit of extra amplification, a little bit more dancing. And you will see what I mean soon enough. It is Ultimate Classic Rock.
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Wilson, Mackenzie, Coop, Tobin, Robin, Boris. Some of the names that are a part of our history. 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

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Really wanna make you mine. 4, 5, 6, come on and get your kicks. Now you don't need a

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0: 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Beautiful music got blown up, and it was nothing but rock and roll before it was classic. Poughkeepsie, Dutchess, Hudson. That's what spawned the name WPDH. When you hear those letters, you instantly feel a moment in time, a memory, a vibe of badass radio. Legendary DJs, stunts, shows, bits, and music. Yeah, the first 50 years were a blast, but now it's time to write the next 50 years. Are you in?
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0: In celebration of 50 years as the home of rock and roll, WPDH and O'Connor and Partners is bringing back, for one weekend only, a WPDH classic, Roof-a-thon, June 26th through the 28th. 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

0: On Friday, June 26th, WPDH will kick off Roofathon Weekend with one last chance at the Chance. 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

0: All right, there you go. Metallica, 101.5 WPDH. It is the Boris Show, 6 o'clock. Good morning, Jana.
1: Good morning. It's a terrific Tuesday. That's what we're saying. It's 48.
0: What you're saying.
1: We're saying it. Come
2: on,
1: team.
2: Terrific Tuesday.
1: All right, see, there we go.
2: We are saying it now.
0: You both are. Good for you.
1: It's a little chillier out there this morning, but the sun is shining. It's 48 degrees in Poughkeepsie. It's going to be partly cloudy today, but a high of 78, so a little warmer than yesterday.
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4: Hey, Boris, it's a terrific Tuesday, and we're headed out onto 84 eastbound near exit 58. There, you got a collision. It's on the side of the roadway, so you got some slow traffic passing that. You've got a 684 northbound issue by exit 2 to keep in mind. We're looking at the speed maps, and we're looking at the cameras. And if you're on the thruway, looks real good. If you're near milepost, it looks like 65, all in good shape. No major troubles for those going across the bridges. Even if you're going at the Mid-Hudson Bridge, looks pretty smooth going across. 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I'm Christina Lang in the home of rock and roll, 101.5 WPDH.
0: All right. Thank you. 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Hi, Bobby.
2: Hi there. Here are the headlines that are trending now at Hudson Valley Post. Preparations are underway for the New York Knicks ticker tape parade through the Canyon of Heroes. New York City Mayor Mondani says that agencies have been working behind the scenes to prepare for Thursday's parade. He says that Thursday was chosen in consultation with the Knicks to make sure that players and their families can attend. As of now, the weather does look iffy for Thursday.
1: Ooh.
2: Yeah, that's unfortunate. This may be the third time that the Knicks have won the NBA Finals, but they've never got a proper parade. And Mayor Mondani says this could be the largest turnout ever along the Canyon of Heroes. The parade is scheduled to kick off from Battery Park at 10 a.m., and the mayor says that fans should arrive as early as possible to get a clear view. A Hudson Valley man is going to spend 12 years in prison after pleading guilty to a brutal assault in the city of Poughkeepsie. Authorities say 39-year-old Jajon Raffin broke an order of protection and dragged a woman out of her car before stabbing her several times. This happened back in October of 2025. And police say that they had been in a relationship. Officials from the Hudson Valley are urging residents to take note of how the World Cup might impact their commutes. Officials say west of Hudson Rail customers should expect changes to their schedules when there is a World Cup match taking place at MetLife Stadium. This comes after New Jersey Transit said that it would be limiting access to trains between Penn Station, New York, and Secaucus Junction, only allowing World Cup ticket holders to get to MetLife Stadium on match days. And finally, nearly one in three Americans are not checking their bank balances because of anxiety. Yeah, that will do it, right?
1: So, yeah, so, I'm probably in that boat.
0: So you close your eyes, la, la, la, la, la, if I can't see
2: if
0: how
2: you don't
0: much
2: think about it,
0: money
2: yeah,
0: I have.
2: Yeah, yeah, okay. Exactly. This is according to a new survey from U.S. Bank of 3,000 adults. Younger adults reported the most money stress. That makes sense with the world we're living. Nearly half of Gen Z said that they avoid checking their accounts entirely. And nearly 3/4 of millennials report high or moderate anxiety over their checking and saving balances, while 1 in 4 say that they need $10,000 in their bank to avoid feeling any financial stress.
0: Good luck.
2: Unfortunately, it's not how it works.
1: I was going to say, that'd be nice.
2: Yeah, it's unfortunately not how it works. If you don't think about it, it doesn't just go away.
0: Yeah. It only gets worse, actually.
2: Yeah, that's probably right.
1: I used to be that way with my mail. I've gotten better over the years.
2: Oh, actually, it's so hilarious. You know, they said millennials go into the mailbox, and it's like it's just full of mail.
1: Yeah.
2: Because 90% of the stuff that we get in the mail is useless. Like,
1: yeah,
2: I never
1: much.
2: Check my mailbox either, probably like once a week.
1: See?
2: Yeah.
0: I'm there every day. I'm like an old man every day. Like, ooh, we got another flyer. All right.
2: You can get breaking news anytime at HudsonValleyPost.com or using your Hudson Valley Post and PDH mobile app.
0: All right. Thank you, guys. Here's ZZ Top. It is the Boris Show, WPDH. Good morning.

0: 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It is the Boris Show, about 12 minutes after 6 o'clock.
1: And the sun is shining in Newburgh. It's 51 degrees. It's going to be a sunny day today with a high of 77.
0: All right. I don't think I'm going to get anything done until the middle of July because of this World Cup. I'm just stuck watching these World Cup games all day long.
1: Wow.
0: I get so invested in these games. And there's so few commercial breaks. I feel like I
2: it
0: can't look
2: nice
0: away.
2: Yeah.
0: Can't look away.
1: What did you watch yesterday?
0: Yesterday I watched Belgium because I am a big fan of Belgium.
1: Yes.
0: I like their beer. I like their food.
1: I visited Belgium.
0: And I got hooked into it because before the game, you know, they do these little packages and they, you know, they get you excited about like the country
1: the
0: fans and stuff. And I'm watching this and I see the guy from the waffles truck down in the city that I go to all the time and they're interviewing him. And all of a sudden they shoot to a bar with a bunch of fans screaming. And I'm like, I know this bar. I've been to this bar. That's BXL, Belgian Cafe.
1: Cool.
0: In the city, and they're in there, and everybody's screaming. I'm like, oh, that's our seat where every time we go, we sit there. So then I get all excited about Belgium, and they wound up tying yesterday, which was is very disappointing to watch a full game, and then they tie.
1: So they only get one point for that, correct?
0: Yeah, they get one point. There was a lot of ties. I think there was like three ties over the past couple of days. So anyway, I'm just not getting anything done. I'm just watching World Cup.
1: How long does this part of it expect to go, like through the end of this week?
2: No, it's going to be some time because I looked like the USA played last Friday and their second game isn't until this Friday.
1: Oh, wow.
2: And then their third game isn't until, I think, the next Thursday or Friday also. So it's,
0: they give them a lot of time in between to, you know, get relaxed.
2: I don't know. The breaks in the NBA finals, which was one day or two days. And this is a full week for
0: Team
2: USA.
0: Well, this is because there's so many freaking teams. They just don't have time to schedule them. So they have to wait in between. But I saw Wappingers is doing a big viewing party for Tyler Adams.
1: That's cool.
0: In one of the local parks. So they're going to be doing that for the next game. There's a lot of cool stuff going on.
2: And I went to the Newburgh Brewing Company's watch party and it may be invested in Team USA, the World Cup, just the atmosphere of everyone watching together. We all scream together when they scored, chanting Team USA.
0: It is one of those sports that's a lot better to see with a group of people.
2: Exactly, yeah.
1: I feel most sports are, except for maybe like golf.
0: No, you all need to do that little golf clap.
1: Golf clap.
0: Yeah. All right, we're going to come back. We've got more Boris Show coming up next, so stick around.
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0: All right, BTO, taking care of business. It's 101.5 WPDH. It is the Boris Show. Time right now is about 6:27. How are you doing today, Jen? Are you doing all right?
1: Yeah, I'm doing all right. I actually have a question for you.
0: Oh, okay. What's the question?
1: Do you have any savers in your family?
0: Savers?
1: Yeah, people who save things longer than they probably should.
0: My wife is what I would call a hoarder.
1: Yeah, no, I was going to say this is like a nice way of saying a hoarder.
0: Yeah.
1: But it's like a sentimental hoarder.
0: It's a I don't want to part with anything disease. So my wife and I have this argument all the time. We have this basement just full of stuff. Mm-hmm. And I'm like, we just throw this away. We're never going to need this. Don't throw it away. And then she gets all like worked up. I'm like, oh my goodness, we're on like the Learning Channel right now.
1: Yeah, that's my family too. That's why I get along with your wife very well. I knew we had a lot in common.
2: Well, the second you do throw it away is when you need it. You're like, oh my God, I have it. And then you're like, oh, wait a second. You're
1: well, searching the house.
0: Don't enable the hoarders,
2: I am not.
0: Please.
2: I also am kind of a hoarder.
1: I can bet you that was not the thought process in saving this. So, you know, June comes around and your son has probably aged out of it, but they do all these special days at school. All the month of June. It's like tie-dye day and
0: crazy hair day and pajama day. Yeah.
1: So today is hat day. And yesterday my son says, I don't have a hat. And I'm like, oh, I used to love hat day. I used to make a hat. And he's like, what? Make a hat? That's crazy. I'm like, no. I made a Noah's Ark hat with your grandmother. It was the coolest thing. We had two of each animal. And
0: it's a Noah's Ark hat. Oh my goodness, there's the hat.
1: We made this thing 25 years ago, and my mother pulls it out of the closet like she bought it last week. And you have to understand, like, my mom has storage, like, she has a house full of things, a garage full of things. She knew right where this 25-year-old hat was. My son is going to wear it to hat day today at school.
0: That is a wild hat, I gotta tell you. There are, like, little animals all glued all over this hat.
1: And a little old man to look like Noah. I don't even know where we found that little old man. Like,
0: wow.
1: Yeah.
0: So
1: it was like core memory.
0: Yeah.
1: Yeah.
0: My wife is the same way. Like, she'll pull out memories from my son when he was younger. Oh, remember this thing? Yeah. What do we still have? What do we have that for? There's no reason. My mother, on the exact opposite end of the spectrum, she throws everything away.
1: Oh.
0: Anything she has, she throws it away. She's like, I'll never need this again. I was like, those are pictures of me when I was a kid.
1: Never need it again.
0: No, we don't need those.
1: Yeah. That's amazing. Yeah. My best friend is that way. Her family is also.
0: Yeah. All right. Well, congratulations on the hat. Is there a prize that's involved with this crazy hat?
1: I said, if there's a winner, you are
0: He's got to get it.
1: Yeah. For sure.
0: All right. Let's check out traffic right now and see what's going on.
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4: 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My husband tells me my house is filled with just in case. Because they have everything just in case. You never know. You just never know. You may need that hat again. You just don't know. All right, so these delays, if you're going on to the thruway southbound towards the Tappan Zee Bridge, they're all starting up by exit 14. 6 is heavy, too. So if you're taking that near 293, trying to get yourself to the Long Mountain Circle, it's going to be a slow ride. Thruway's been okay. New Paltz area, Kingston area, even coming down towards the 84 and going into the Newburgh Beacon Bridge. We haven't seen much in the way of any kind of traffic. We did have earlier problems on 84. It looks like that's all cleaned away eastbound by exit 58. 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
1: It's a little chillier out there this morning in Poughkeepsie. It's 47 degrees, but the sun is shining. It's going to be 78 today with some nice sunshine this afternoon. We've got thunderstorms the next couple days, but temperatures are looking back up for the weekend in the high 70s. 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
1: So, Boris, I've been telling you that I'm looking for things to do with my family on the weekend now that basketball's over.
0: Oh, yeah.
1: And I don't want to go too far because I'm just getting adjusted to the new job. Well, I found the place. 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I was looking at the website last night trying to decide. 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

0: Judas Priest, you got another thing coming. It's 101.5 WPDH. 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
1: And the sun is shining in Poughkeepsie, but it's a little chilly out there. 47 degrees right now. It's going to be a nice day today with a high of 78.
0: All right. So we were talking about, you know, how things are so expensive these days and people are trying to save money. Unfortunately, there's some people out there in the Hudson Valley who are resorting to thievery.
1: Oh,
0: in order to make ends meet. Local businesses have been reporting like crazy thefts at their stores.
1: Oh.
0: Two of them actually posted video over the weekend of some wild things that they said where people were stealing from them. You know, Rossi's, we've had them on the air, a legendary place. They have that place at Eastdale.
1: Mm-hmm.
0: And they posted video of a guy coming on in and just blatantly putting his hand in the tip jar and stealing all of the cash tips and walking away with them.
2: You sure that he didn't put a tip in there and he wasn't noticed and that he reached in to re-put in his tip?
0: No, like the video is clear as day. The video is clear as day. He's got this big black hat on and he goes in with his left hand and he realizes he can't get a good angle on the money, so he puts his right hand in and then pulls out all the cash.
2: Like, wow.
0: Puts it next to his phone and just turns to walk around. I don't understand how people don't...
1: No morals.
0: Well, no morals and no brains either. There's cameras everywhere these days. Everywhere. You got to assume if you're at a cash register, there's a HD quality video of you at that cash register. I don't know why anybody would even think that they could get away with this.
1: I don't know why anyone thinks they can get away with crime in 2026.
2: Yeah. I would say especially at Eastdale, it's a newer place, so they have newer equipment and it's an expensive place to live. It's a great place to live, so you think you get... people who have money.
0: And you can see the cameras everywhere. You walk in, you see the little bubble cameras everywhere. So I don't know what this guy was thinking, but I don't know if they've caught him or not, but he's been blasted all over social media. There's another one. This one is really sad. There's a place called Plato's Closet. It's down in the Kohl's Plaza in Wappingers. It's like a
1: consignment.
0: Yeah, consignment type store. There's video of two women and a young girl walking past the store. And allegedly, they look into the store and they spot the owner's cell phone sitting on a bench inside the store.
1: Mm.
0: So you can see the two women talking to the young girl.
1: Oh, no.
0: And coaching her.
1: Oh.
0: And then they all come into the store. The two women, like, pretend that they're shopping for a few seconds while the young girl goes over and you can see her grab the phone and palm it in her hand.
1: Oh, my God.
0: And then all three of them quickly leave. Horrific. Like, it's bad enough when you're stealing, but then if you get like an innocent child to participate in that
1: that's
0: teaching
1: awful.
0: Them to steal. So I guess, you know, and again, it's 2026 and you're stealing a cell phone, which are trackable everywhere.
1: I was going to say, I'm sure they have
0: There's
1: find
0: cameras.
1: My phone on.
0: Yeah, so she put the iPhone into, like, the owner put the iPhone into lost
1: you can lock it.
0: Mode. Pinged at a place in the city of Poughkeepsie, so eventually she posted an update that they did receive the phone, and she was putting a police report and all that stuff. So I don't know what happened to that whole thing, but it's crazy.
1: It's
0: crazy out there. So, you know, if you have stuff, keep it safe, and if you're a criminal, just don't do it.
1: I was gonna say, times are tough. Get a side hustle.
0: We all see you. We can all see you now.
1: Yeah,
0: you're on camera. Smile. I see you right now.
1: Yeah, literally.
0: You're on the camera. All right, we're going to come back. We've got more Boris Show on the way, so stick around.
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0: At Queen, somebody to love. It's 101.5 WPDH. It is the Boris Show, about 7 o'clock.
1: And the sun is shining in Poughkeepsie. It's 47 degrees. It's going to be a nice day today with a high of 78.
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3: Hey, if you're going on Route 6, that's where things are all tied up. Eastbound 293 Long Mountain Circle. That's a slow ride this morning. We're not looking at a slow ride on 84. That's actually okay. By 684 westbound, it's going to be a little tied up. And then there was an accident for your Taconic, but it looks like it's your ramp from 52 to the southbound Taconic. That's where we have a fender bender. Not a big backup, but just use caution. And you're doing fine going across the bridges. Mid-Hudson Bridge in decent shape. 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
0: All right. Thank you, Christina. 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Bobby?
4: Here are the headlines that are trending now at Hudson Valley Post. The Port Authority has issued a World Cup travel advisory for New Yorkers for today. France faces off at 3 p.m. at MetLife Stadium in East Rutherford, New Jersey. And the Bi-State New York, New Jersey agency is urging New Yorkers to use mass transit and avoid non-essential travel. They say that heavy traffic congestion is expected at and near the Lincoln Tunnel, the PATH rail system, as well as the Midtown bus terminal. And the Port Authority says to allow for extra travel time for all of the FIFA World Cup matches that are going to be held at MetLife Stadium. The Hudson Valley teenager accused of killing an elderly woman in Saugerties is going to be tried as an adult. Authorities have identified the suspect as 15-year-old Mark Wainchick II. He's accused of killing his neighbor, 88-year-old Elena Bongiolo. The teen is currently being held without bail. New York City is gearing up for its first ever ticker tape parade celebration for the New York Knicks. This may be the third time the Knicks have won the NBA Finals, but they've never got a proper parade. And Mayor Mondani says this could very well be the largest turnout ever along the Canon of Heroes. The parade will be followed by a ceremony at City Hall, and Mondani says the team will get the keys to the city. Thursday's parade date was chosen in coordination with the Knicks as well as the NYPD. And finally, a man is now facing charges for trying to break into the Oklahoma City Detention Center. A deputy found the suspect digging a hole by a wall of the jail building, and police say that the 32-year-old said that he was trying to get to his girlfriend who was inside.
0: Okay.
4: He later changed his story to say that he was simply trying to plant a flower. Admitted that, yeah, his girlfriend's inside, and then he's like, no, I was trying to plant a flower.
1: Oh.
4: Making matters worse for the suspect with the fact that the man has outstanding arrest warrants out of state. He was quickly taken to custody. But, you know, I'm Bobby Brightside, so I just try to find the positive.
1: Yeah.
4: The good thing is he's in jail now, just like his girlfriend.
1: Now they're together.
4: They're together. Oh, yeah, there you go. Together again. You get breaking news all day at HudsonValleyPost.com or using your Hudson Valley Post and PDH mobile apps.
0: We'll send this one out to the happy couple. It's Wanted Dead or Alive.
4: Oh, there you go.
1: Perfect.
0: It's Bon Jovi. WPDH. Good morning.

0: 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It is the Boris Show, about 13 minutes after 7 o'clock.
1: And it is 47 degrees in Poughkeepsie. The sun is shining. It's a little chilly right now, but it'll be nice today with a high of 78.
0: All right. It is Ticked Off Tuesday today.
2: I'm as mad as hell, and I'm not going to take this anymore.
0: And here's a shocker. I'm the subject of a lot of hate this week. I'm a little confused as to why. So I thought maybe we can figure this whole thing out together. Now, I am usually not someone who pays attention to social media.
1: Okay.
0: I didn't realize I was getting a lot of hate on social media until I started getting like messages from people that I know. So very innocently, I got wrapped up in Knicks fever. You know,
1: okay.
3: As all New York did.
0: I'm very excited. Yeah. I'm not a basketball fan. I don't claim to be a basketball fan. I haven't been following the Knicks for the last 50 years. I don't own a Knicks jersey or anything like that. But I've been watching, you know, the tournament, and I'm getting really excited. The games, they're from behind, and, you know, we've been talking about it on the air. Everyone's got swept up.
1: Everyone's hyped up it. Yeah.
0: So Saturday night, you know, I'm settling in at home. I was actually watching TV outside, which is nice. It was a beautiful night on Saturday. I had a beer in my hand. The game is starting. So I figured, I want a little some solidarity with everybody else out there who's also enjoying the game.
1: Mm-hmm.
0: So I posted, and it wasn't even on my story. It was like in or I guess it was the story.
3: On your story, story.
1: Yeah, but
0: it wasn't on my feed.
1: Yeah.
0: It was just a quick little thing. Like, you know how you open up Instagram and you can just send a picture real quick. And it was a picture of me holding the beer, and then they were doing the national anthem. And all I wrote was, go Knicks.
1: Uh-huh.
3: Yep.
0: All right. I sent out. Sent it out into the world. Watched the game. Had a great time. Like everybody else, so excited. The next day, I start getting these messages from people. Like, oh, you think you're a Knicks fan? Oh, yeah, big Knicks fan. I'm like, what is this? And apparently people were ripping me apart because the only thing I said was, go Knicks. Mm. I didn't say my team, they're not my team, but I'm saying go Knicks.
1: Yeah, because out of the two, you would prefer the New York team.
0: Yes.
1: Clearly.
0: So I'm like, I'm rooting for the Knicks. I'm not a Knicks fan. I haven't been, you know, a fan for my whole life, but I'm rooting for the Knicks. Apparently Knicks fans do not like that.
1: No, they don't.
0: And if you haven't been a fan for your whole life, you're not allowed to say go Knicks.
1: Yeah. Apparently not.
3: I thought your post was harmless, but I did see it. And I showed it to my family. It's like, oh, look, Boris finally has Knicks fever. And I got to say, I am.
0: Now, yeah. I didn't say I had Knicks fever.
3: I know.
0: I didn't say anything. Yeah, I just said go Knicks. Yeah.
3: I am not a Knicks fan. I was rooting for the Knicks because of my family, but famously, I'm not a Knicks fan. But I do get it where so many people, not saying you, but so many people jump on the Knicks bandwagon that the real diehard Knicks fans who have lived and died, they watch Patrick Ewing's finger roll fall out, all the other collapses, all the other terrible seasons. They hate it when so many people jump on the bandwagon and they weren't there for the misery. As a Jets fan, when the Jets are good, people jump on. And
0: well,
3: I was
0: that hasn't
3: like,
0: happened in quite some time.
1: I was going to say, when do they jump on, Bobby?
3: AFC Championship games, and so many people were Jets fans.
0: And look, and I get that. And if I was walking around with a Jets jersey or with a Knicks jersey on, I could see people like, what are you doing? You didn't like the Knicks. I didn't buy the jersey. I didn't do any of that stuff. I just wrote, go Knicks.
3: Yeah.
0: Well, go Knicks. That's all I wrote. Go Knicks.
3: I agree. I thought your post was harmless, and I love the setup you have outside. Yeah, it's a nice setup.
1: But it was a beautiful setup. Yeah.
0: Poor Taylor Swift got ripped apart because she was at the game, and she had the Knicks shirt on and the whole thing. And people are like, she's not a real fan. They didn't realize she's been a fan for decades. She's been a Knicks fan forever. She's got, like, you know,
3: there was photos with her.
0: Yeah.
3: Carmelo Anthony and Amari Stoudemire. They are two Knicks from 15
0: years ago. She's always
3: been
0: a Knicks fan. But even that, no, you can't be. I never understood this. And I know, like, in music, it's the same way. Like, you know, I used to, you know, love all these indie bands growing up, and then, like, all of a sudden they'd become popular, and all the other fans like, oh, they sold out. And I was excited. I'm like, oh, this is great. Everyone else likes this music now, and maybe they'll
3: tour.
0: More
3: popular,
0: You know, I can find their music more. I can listen to it on the radio now. But people get so angry. Like, oh, no, this is just the thing I love. You can't love it, too.
3: That's pretty much what it is.
0: Yeah.
3: Like, people are like, you weren't there at the beginning. You can't like it now.
0: So what is the rule? So am I not allowed to say go Knicks?
1: Can I tell you?
3: I thought you were.
1: I am shamelessly a bandwagon fan. I don't care. Every year, I'm like, you know what? I'll pick the team that I like. I am not super loyal to a basketball team. I am a basketball fan. However, I've always been more of like a plan, a fan of the player rather than the team.
0: Well, I just think it's fun to get like, so like I'm into World Cup right now because World Cup's on. I'll be honest with you. I have not been watching much soccer my whole life. Mm-hmm. I don't really know about the USA team. I know Tyler Adams. I don't watch the Red Bull soccer, so I haven't really watched him that much. Am I allowed to say go Team USA and cheer on the USA soccer team? Or are soccer fans now going to be very angry? Oh, you're not a real soccer fan. You don't like soccer. Stop watching soccer.
3: I think you stupid. Are more for this because it's only every 4 years and there's not like a every year thing. And it's Team USA, so it's the entire country that's rooting for the team.
0: So that's okay?
3: I think it's okay.
0: That's okay.
1: I also think
0: but
1: soccer.
0: Saying go Knicks is not
3: like
0: okay.
3: The Olympics because are always a hockey team. None of us are hockey fans.
0: All right. So I want to go to the phones of this, and I want to find out like how many people are really upset that I said go Knicks.
1: A lot of people are, actually.
0: I didn't say I was a Knicks fan. I just said, all I said was go Knicks. Tell me if that's okay to do, or if I should just shut up from now on when it comes to enjoying a sports game on my television set. 471-WPDH is the number. That's 845-471-9734. Maybe there's some other bandwagon jumpers out there who also got some hate. We want to hear from you this morning and find out what the rules are when it comes for cheering on a team when it comes to the finals.
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0: 101.5 WPDH. It is the Boris Show, about 7:30 right now. And it is Ticked Off Tuesday today. And I want to find out why people are so ticked off at me for simply posting online a picture of me watching the game and saying, "Go Knicks."
1: How could you?
0: Apparently that makes me a bandwagon jumper. One of my son's friends texted him. He's like, "Oh, your dad's a Knicks fan now? Ha, ha, ha." I'm like, I never said I was a Knicks fan. I'm just saying go Knicks. I was watching the game. It was a lot of fun watching the Knicks, cheering them on. They're the hometown team.
2: Yeah.
0: But apparently that's not a good thing to do. BB in New Windsor said, "Well, at least you're not one of these idiots spending $120 on a jersey."
1: So, yeah. I mean.
2: Related to that, I have a friend who I saw after the Knicks won the championship. He was rocking a brand new jersey that he actually purchased at Madison Square Garden.
0: Has he been a fan for the last 50 years?
2: He has. Okay. He's not 50,
0: all right, then he's been a fan as long as he's allowed to.
2: Yes. But he went to the Madison Square Garden watch party when the Knicks were in San Antonio. Guess how much he spent on a jersey at MSG at the watch party?
0: I don't know. How much?
2: $800.
0: Oh, my God.
2: $800.
1: Wow.
2: Yeah.
1: So that's insane.
0: Yeah. Well, yeah.
2: Insane.
0: That's even if you are a longtime fan, that's stupid. let's go to the phone. It's WPDH. Who's this?
3: Hey, this is Dan. I'm from Wappingers, and I've been a Knicks fan since 1983. And you're fine and dandy. Say go Knicks.
1: See, so I'm allowed. I'm a Knicks fan.
0: You're deputized.
3: And let me tell you something. Any Knicks fan that's giving you trouble right now is a complete moron, because I'm going to be happy for the whole summer. So go for it.
0: Why be angry? Why be angry? Your team won.
1: I've seen a lot of stuff that's like online that says you can't be a part of this even if you live like north of New York City. Doesn't matter whether or not you've been a fan. Even if you're a Knicks fan, if you live above the city, out of the five boroughs,
0: you're not allowed. So if you haven't grown up within a certain radius of Madison Square Garden, you're not a Knicks fan.
1: That's
2: really stupid
1: saying,
2: because the Knicks are the only team, Knicks and the Brooklyn Nets, the only teams in New York.
0: They see, I hate fans that are like that. It's obnoxious. And I was saying before, same thing with like music. Like, it's like, you know, there was these Green Day fans, and all of a sudden Green Day became popular. Like, "Oh, you can't like Green Day. I like Green Day." Stupid.
2: Yeah, like you said, you're just getting more opportunities to hear the band that you like now because they're more popular.
0: I don't get angry with all these little kids walking around with Nirvana t-shirts. I think it's kind of funny, but I don't get angry at them. I was like, "You don't know Nirvana, but that's okay."
2: Why is that a thing? Why has Nirvana become such a big thing with Gen Z and younger?
0: I don't know.
1: People have always thought Kurt Cobain was cool, I think.
2: Oh, yeah.
1: That's true.
0: I don't think anybody who's wearing those shirts now under the age of 20 has any idea who Kurt Cobain actually is. It's kind of like
1: I hope that they do.
0: When I was in college, a lot of people were wearing Led Zeppelin shirts, but they weren't necessarily Led Zeppelin fans. Mm-hmm. I just think it was a cool thing.
1: That's like
0: thing
1: that band t-shirt trend. Like people just wear band tees.
0: Yeah, if you go into like a trendy thrift store, they got the Nirvana shirt. I'm going to be cool and wear a Nirvana shirt.
1: I feel attacked because I had a Nirvana shirt on yesterday, but I
0: that's
1: actually know Nirvana.
0: No,
1: yeah,
0: I
1: feel
0: know.
1: Like
0: we
1: this is where his rant comes. No.
0: Well, it reminded me of that. But yes, but so like I don't have any hate to people. If you love something that I love,
1: it sounds
0: good
1: like
0: for you
1: hate the Gen Zers that wear the Nirvana shirt.
0: I was just said the opposite. I was I don't hate them for that.
1: You don't
0: that's
1: hate
0: fine.
1: Them. Okay.
0: I was like, I think it's a little silly, but that's
1: but
0: fine. It's fine. Yeah, I'm not going to get angry like these Knicks fans are like, "How dare you say go Knicks? You're not allowed to even utter the name of the band."
2: I think you have to go up to these kids and say, "Who did Kurt Cobain date?" And if they get
0: I don't want to do that.
1: No, ask how he died. No.
2: Yeah.
0: All right. Let's check out traffic right now.
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5: Absolutely. Yeah. Thank God I didn't have to buy a shirt at the Garden. $800 is nuts. Yeah. Good thing we had our gear way long before that. My husband actually pulled out his hat from the 90s.
2: Nice.
5: So that was his lucky charm.
0: We get it. You're a real fan. We get it.
5: I don't like basketball because I don't like the sound of the squeaking on the wood. But besides that, it's pretty cool, you know. So here we go. The throughway, southbound side, 14B. That all built up. It's always bad, but then there was an accident on the side of the road, so it got even worse. And then you've got Taconic northbound by 52 with an incident that's just been cleared away through the East Fishkill area. Somers 202 had a problem on 202 at Somerstown Road if you're going eastbound. And your traffic with 218, there's a closure both ways. There was a debris spill, 218 closed both ways by Mountain House Lane. 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Grab a full breakfast at Dunkin' for $6. 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
1: It's warming up a little out there. It's 53 degrees now in Poughkeepsie. The sun is shining. We've got a lovely day ahead with a high of 78. Some thunderstorms predicted for the next few days, but the weekend looks nice with temperatures in the high 70s. 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
0: All right, we're going to be playing Food Truck or Fake Truck. 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
1: And 53 degrees in Poughkeepsie. The sun is shining. We've got a nice day ahead with a high of 78.
0: All right, let's give away some tickets right now as we play Food Truck or Fake Truck. We need a contestant at 471-WPDH. That's 845-471-9734. We got this incredible day of stuffing your face and free tickets to do all of that. So we get food, drinks, family fun, entertainment, the whole thing. It's going to be the biggest food event of the year. Ooh. The Hudson Valley Food Truck Festival happening this Saturday. So if you want to go, just in time for Father's Day, give us a call right now. 471-WPDH. That's 845-471-9734. Should we do the theme song?
1: Do it.
0: Let's do it. Yeah, it's brought to you by Bosch, Keegan, and Spada, trusted injury attorneys proven for over 35 years. All right, 471-WPDH, if you'd like to play, that's 845-471-9734, and we can give away the tickets. We prepared some food trucks that are actually going to be there, and then fake ones that we made up to see if we could. I'm wondering why the phones aren't working here. We seem to have an issue with the phones.
1: We have been lately.
0: Yeah.

0: I want to see it. Let me reset it. Hold on a second. See if we can get somebody on here. Oh, okay. All right, here we go. WPDH, who is this?
1: Hi, my name's John Kaufman.
0: John, you ready to play Food Truck or Fake Truck?
1: Food Truck or Fake Truck. Let's do it.
0: Okay, let's do it. So if you think this is a real food truck that's going to be at the Food Truck Festival, yell Food Truck. If you think it's a fake truck that we made up, you yell Fake Truck. All right, here's the first one. Sabor on Wheels.
1: Food truck.
0: It is.
2: Ding, ding, ding.
0: Yeah, sabor means flavor, so it's going to be delicious. All right, here's the next one. Burger Boulevard.
1: Food truck.
0: It would be a good name for a food truck.
2: I like that
0: one. It is not. All right, we got to get this one right. Here we go. The final one is Eddie's Churros.
1: Food truck.
0: It is. There you go. Congratulations. Yeah, we'll see you at the Hudson Valley Food Truck Festival this weekend.
1: Oh, so excited. Thank you.
0: You got it. Hang on the line. It's going to be a lot of fun. If you want to get your own tickets, head on over to hvliveevents.com right now.
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0: All right, we're going to come right back. 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
0: All right, let's talk about my friend Virginia Corbett. 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
2: Wow.
0: Now, you want somebody on your side through this process, all right? Because there's so many bumps in the road that you can hit when it comes to buying or selling a home. Now, maybe your aunt is a realtor on the weekends, and you're like, oh, I could just have my aunt do it for me. 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
1: And it is 52 degrees out there in Newburgh. The sun is shining. It's going to be beautiful today with a high of 77.
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3: I got an accident for your 55 ride eastbound Titusville Road. There was an accident there. You're going to find not a bad ride if you want to try taking it onto the bridge spans at the moment. Looks like the Mid-Hudson Bridge on the eastbound side. It'll have a little bit of a delay for you going across. We have a problem if you're going through South Salem, 35 westbound at Spring Street, and 9 Portland earlier north, an accident now cleaned away, Montrose Station Road. Taconic, just a disabled southbound at 52. They're clearing that up. 6 has been slow. 293 Long Mountain Circle, just add an extra 5 minutes. 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
4: Here are the headlines that are trending now at Hudson Valley Post. Preparations are ongoing for the New York Knicks ticker tape parade that's going to go through the Canyon of Heroes. New York City Mayor Mondani says that agencies have been working behind the scenes to prepare for Thursday's parade. And he says that Thursday was chosen in consultation with the Knicks to make sure that the players and their families can all attend. This may be the third time the Knicks have won the NBA Finals, but they've never gotten a proper parade. And officials say that this could be the largest turnout ever along the Canyon of Heroes.
0: I don't know if it's going to be the largest, because the only people that are allowed to be there are the real true fans. So you have to have been fan for 50 years, otherwise you're not allowed at the ticker tape parade.
1: Five boroughs.
0: Yes, you can't say go Knicks.
4: But I do think it might be also the timing of it. Like when the Yankees win, it's October. When the Giants win, I don't want to say the Jets, but when the Giants win, it is February,
0: yes,
4: March.
0: This so is so cold. Beautiful. It's going to be beautiful weather. Yeah. And people are going to be out. School's out. It's going to be crazy.
4: Exactly. And the parade is going to kick off from Battery Park at 10 a.m. on Thursday. The mayor suggested all fans arrive as early as possible to get a clear view. And this is pretty cool. The Newburgh Brewing Company, they are offering a bus that would take you from Newburgh.
0: I saw that,
4: right to the parade.
0: Yeah, they're doing the whole caravan down there.
4: Yeah, that bus is going to leave at 7 a.m. from the brewery in Newburgh on Thursday. A Hudson Valley man is going to spend 12 years in prison after he pleaded guilty to a brutal assault in the city of Poughkeepsie. Authorities say that 39-year-old John Ruffin broke an order of protection and then dragged a woman out of her car before stabbing her several times. This happened in October of 2025. Authorities said that the two had been in a relationship. Officials in the Hudson Valley, they're urging residents to take note of how the World Cup is going to impact their commutes. Officials say west of Hudson rail customers should expect changes to their schedules during World Cup matches that will take place at MetLife Stadium. There is a match today at 3 p.m. This comes also after New Jersey Transit said it's going to limit access to trains between Penn Station, New York, and Secaucus Junction, only allowing World Cup ticket holders to get to MetLife Stadium on match days. And speaking of the World Cup, it's of course underway, and single American women, they are spending thousands of dollars on tickets without actually caring about who wins or who loses. Women across the country, they're buying game tickets, plane tickets, and then updating their dating apps and traveling to host cities with the goal to meet international men who are in town, okay, including the players. One New Jersey woman spent $2,000 on tickets across 5 different cities, and that's not counting the money that she has to spend to get to those cities. A Dallas woman says that she updated her dating profile to mention that she knows the best football bars in town, spelled the European way.
0: Football.
4: Yep. Yeah. And a Chicago woman says that she is hoping that Columbia's team captain ends up playing near her. If they strike out on the pitch, they may find love in the stands. About 60% of the 6.5 million expected visitors are men.
0: Yeah, so get their pick of the litter.
4: Yeah. You can get breaking news anytime at HudsonValleyPost.com or using your Hudson Valley Post and PDH mobile apps.
0: All right, we're going to come right back. We've got more Boris Show on the way. Right now, here's Talking Heads. It's WPDH.

0: 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It's the Boris Show about 7 minutes after 8 o'clock.
1: And 53 degrees in Poughkeepsie. The sun is shining, and we've got a lovely day ahead with a high of 78.
0: All right. I'm very excited. Very excited right now.
1: Are.
0: We're talking whiskey this morning. We've got our friends Brendan and Leanne from Tuttletown Distillery with us this morning. Morning, guys.
2: Welcome. Good morning. Good morning.
0: So now, I have really grown to appreciate whiskey and good whiskey. And when I go to the bar, I'm always perusing behind the bar. And I've been seeing, like, everywhere I go, all the better bars, I see that Hudson whiskey, those bottles of Hudson whiskey. And that's what you guys are all about, right?
2: That's right. It's music to our ears.
0: So tell us a little bit about Tuttletown Distillery for people who aren't familiar, where you guys are and how long you've been doing this.
2: Sure. So we're located in Gardner, New York, which is just next door to New Paltz. The distillery opened in about 2003. It was the first distillery that opened in New York State since Prohibition. So it's got some history there. Kind of kicked off the craft distilling movement here in New York.
0: Yeah.
2: And we do unaged spirits, which is where we started, and now aged spirits, Hudson whiskey, including bourbons and ryes, cask finishes, you name it. We use all local grain. It's all New York product, so it's pretty special.
0: Yeah, so when it comes to creating a whiskey, the ingredients are, what would you say is the most important part, the ingredients, or is it the process, or is it a combination?
3: I would say it's a combination of everything. So it's kind of where we're located. The terroir of the region has an impact on it. We're trying to utilize as much local grain as we can, so sourcing from New York farmers, and trying to keep it as close to the site. So the process has its own impact. The way we make it, the way we age it, and the proof that we bottle things at, it all comes into play.
0: So I know the beer industry has become a little less popular these days, and I noticed the spirits industry is really, especially here in the Hudson Valley, is really kind of taking off. Have you guys like noticed like younger generation now kind of getting into this?
2: To some degree. I know there was a real push during pandemic. Mm. Everybody became a mixologist in their home.
0: Everyone became an alcoholic during the pandemic.
2: What else was there to do? Drown our sorrows.
1: Yeah.
2: But now we found that there are some other things that have come into the market to give a little bit of a competition to the spirits industry. But we're holding our own. We're holding strong, and people discover whiskey every single day.
0: Yeah,
2: which is great.
0: Like I said, I've always been like a beer guy growing up, and but man, I really love a good bourbon now.
2: Mm-hmm.
0: Like I'll make an old fashioned, and like that is like I'm just like a nice little warm hug. It's so good. And the Hudson whiskey is amazing. It's like really, really good stuff.
2: Thank you.
0: So now I know you guys are kind of psyched about the big 250th birthday of our country.
2: Yeah.
0: And Brendan, you guys are doing something special for this, right?
3: Yeah, so we want to try to commemorate that. So we're trying to launch a one-off distillery exclusive bottle. So it won't be out in the liquor stores or in the market. You have to come to us to get it. But it's going to be the oldest age statement that Hudson's released. So it's a 9-year-old bourbon. And what we picked are two barrels. They're both bourbon, and we're going to blend them together, but they don't turn 9 until July 1st, pretty close to America's birthday.
0: Oh, wow. So that's great.
3: They're still maturing actively now. So we got to wait till July 1st before we can empty them and get it into some glass and get a label on it and get it on the shelf.
0: So this is all still kind of in the planning stage as to how you're going to do this. Now, I know you guys, what did you bring with you today? Like, do you need some help with this or something? How's this working out?
3: So we're trying to nail down exactly what proof we want to bottle it at. So we have some flexibility there. So we're really trying to showcase the spirit in the best way possible. So we have the blend of the two barrels, a sample of it, at three different strengths, and we're going to taste through those from a lower 46%, 92 proof, all the way up to 110.55%.
0: Oh, boy.
1: Smoke.
0: So wait, so you're going to take a little input from us?
3: Yeah.
1: Oh, okay. I'm excited.
0: I don't know if this is smart or not, but I'm willing to give it a try.
1: Well, you may be new to whiskey, Boris, but I'm more of a tequila girl now, but I used to be a diehard.
0: Like back in elementary school, you're
1: yeah,
0: really
1: you know, back in the day. No, when I before I was a mom of three, when I would go out and have fun, whiskey was my go-to.
0: I love
1: so
0: good whiskey.
1: I'm
0: super
1: excited.
0: I'm super excited about this. So before we do all that, tell us a little bit about the distillery itself, and people can come and visit, right, and check the place out.
2: Absolutely. So we are open Wednesday through Sunday. We do tours Thursday through Sunday at 1 p.m. You can come do tastings at any time that we're open. We also have something new this year. We have a disc golf course.
0: That's fun.
1: Yes, that is fun.
2: A 9-hole disc golf course. Our bartender is a big disc golf player, and he sort of spearheaded and designed this course. It's open. It's like good for beginners up through pros. We have discs that you can rent. And on Father's Day, it's going to be open for free.
0: Oh, so that's fun.
2: Anybody can come play for free all day on Father's
0: Day.
2: That's
0: cool. And you see how your accuracy changes as you sample the bourbon and the whiskey.
2: It gets better.
1: That's a lot of fun.
0: I'm sure.
1: A lot of fun.
0: Cool.
1: Yeah.
0: All right. So we're going to take a little break. And then
1: we're
0: going to try something. Now, no one has had this yet, right? Because you haven't even released it. Correct. You're still working on it. Yeah. This is really cool. We're going to get
1: my favorite
0: little
1: part of the job.
0: Oh, this is going to be great. It's good to be us. All right. We're going to come back. We've got more with our friends from Tuttletown Distillery next. So don't move.
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0: free. 101.5 WPDH. It is the Boris Show. 8:24 is the time right now. And this is so exciting. So we've got Brendan and Leanne from Hudson Whiskey at Tuttletown Distillery over in Gardner. And we were talking before the break. They're celebrating the 250th birthday of America in the best way possible by releasing a very special bourbon. Brendan, again, explain exactly where this bourbon comes from. So you said it's a blend of
1: Yeah, so we have two casks that we laid down about 9 years ago. They're going to turn nine on July 1st, so pretty close to America's birthday. We put the two of them together. It's a 95% corn, 5% malted barley mash bill. And right now we're just trying to land on what proof do we want to bottle this at.
0: So now how do you change the proof depending on the blend?
1: It's how much water we add out of the barrel.
0: Okay.
1: So it goes in a little bit higher proof, and then going into glass will reduce it slightly. So usually it'll come out 55% or 110 proof. Mm. Typical Hudson core is 92 proof. So we'll add reverse osmosis water down to 92 or 46%. So right now we have a little bit of wiggle room. This came out of the barrel a little bit higher. So we can go from 110 proof to 92. So we got it in three different segments.
0: All right. So you brought the different ones. So now how does the proof, I guess we'll taste ourselves, but how does that change the flavor of the amount of alcohol in it?
1: It's going to have a impact whether the first one at lower proof, I'll let you kind of decide. I don't want to put it in.
0: Okay. All right. Well, let's try this.
2: Let's decide.
0: So we're going to start with the lower proof one. So this is the what is it?
1: It's 46%, 92 proof.
0: 92 proof.
1: Yeah. Okay. This is the low one.
0: 92 proof. Now we have dropper
2: Boris,
0: here.
2: What
0: too.
2: Have you got going on?
0: Yeah.
2: There?
0: So what am I supposed to do with the water?
1: So you can add a couple drops of water into the glass. This is just going to help open it up a little bit more as far as aroma.
0: Yeah.
1: You can smell it as it is and taste it as it is first if you want to, but if you're already unsure, just add a drop or two.
0: I'm gonna put a couple drops in, because usually when I drink bourbon at home, I get the big ice cube and I put it in there, and like I have to wait just for a little dilution before like I take that sip, because I kind of like that. So that's kind of what this is doing.
1: Yeah, exactly.
0: I gotta tell you that you're getting such great smells. What am I smelling there? A little vanilla.
1: Yeah, so there's going to be a little vanilla impact from the barrel. You're going to smell a lot of corn. This is a very corn-heavy mash bill. A little grassy note.
0: That's really good.
2: That is really good, and it's smooth.
0: It is smooth. And this is the lowest alcohol, right?
1: Correct.
2: And I've already felt the burn.
0: I get the burn.
1: Yeah. Some of that you got to acclimate your palate too. So like swirl around your mouth, swallow a little bit of it, go back a second time.
2: Okay.
0: I'll go back a third time too. That's fine.
2: Well, but we have three glasses.
0: Yeah, I know. All right. So that's the 95 proof. Now what do we have? What's the next one?
1: The middle one is 100 proof.
2: Oh, goodness. 100 proof.
0: Now this one,
1: this is the same spirit.
0: It's the same thing.
1: It's very different across the three glasses.
0: But the smell is, I've been getting more like sweetness and vanilla from this one. Why would that be?
1: This is more just the dilution of the water. This was mixed yesterday on our site and then rested overnight in a bottle. It's kind of hard to tell instantly when you add water. You got to give it some time to open up.
0: Mm-hmm.
1: So this is sat overnight in a glass. We just poured these a couple minutes ago. Now it's starting to open up that aroma, that bouquet out of the glass.
0: All right.
1: You can swirl it a little bit.
3: The higher the proof, too, the less water that's been added. So the closer to what it was when it came out of the barrel.
0: Yeah, so you're getting more flavor. You're getting more flavor to it. The aroma on this one is just amazing. Right. And that, well, I'm liking the way this tastes, too.
2: Did you taste it?
0: I did.
1: For 100 proof.
2: Oh, I can see your face. You tasted it.
1: Personally, I feel the 92 proof has a little more burn to it than 100 proof.
0: It really, why would that be?
1: Some of it, I think, is just acclimating your palate to it, too.
0: Mm. Because it doesn't taste as strong.
2: No, it doesn't burn me the same way down.
0: Yet there's more alcohol in it. This is dangerous.
2: I was going to say.
0: This is very dangerous. All right. So the third one, this is the high test.
1: This is 110 proof. This is 55%
0: proof.
1: We added very little water out of the barrel to this.
2: And Boris, add some water.
0: I'm going to add the two drops in, like I've been doing for all of them, because I have to
2: make it even.
0: Yeah. I'm going to swirl it around. Oh, boy, that smell.
1: So this is that concentrated barrel.
0: Yeah, you're really getting that.
1: It's not just wood. You're getting almost some dark fruit in there. Peanut brittle.
0: Like almost I love peanut brittle. Dark cherry type.
1: Correct.
0: Oh.
2: You like that one?
0: This one gets my vote.
2: The strongest one?
1: To be clear, this is a sipper. This is not a cocktail-making whiskey.
0: Yeah. This is to enjoy on its own, right? So, yeah, explain that, too. Because, like, so if you're doing, like, an old-fashioned or something like that, you're not going to use something. Right? You can, but it would be kind of a waste, right, to throw a bunch of sugar in this. Yeah.
1: So this is really just trying to highlight how nice and beautiful this spirit is without adultering it, you know, in any way. You're not mixing it with Coke, you're not, you know, or any other mixer. Just enjoying it as it is.
0: Yeah. Nice and beautiful, you said. And that's a great way to describe this. Now, do you guys, have you tasted all these too along with us? So
3: absolutely.
0: What as professionals, like, where are you leaning with this? What is your flavor palate telling you?
3: My preference is the 110. I like the 110.
0: I like this a lot.
3: I think that's where it really sings, and it's really smooth. There's no burn. It doesn't feel like 110. It doesn't feel as hot as the 92. I don't understand it, but I like it.
2: I honestly was nervous because I'm like, oh no, I haven't had breakfast yet. And I was worried about the 110.
0: This is breakfast, by the way.
2: Yeah, apparently.
3: It's a grain.
2: Hey, there we go. Food group. But I like the 110 too. It like left a little bit of a tingle on my lip, but in a good way, and then it didn't burn on the way down. And I like the smell the most of the 110.
0: It's really good. It's like
2: a full body smell. Like there's multiple scents. Yeah.
1: What do you think of the finish? What's lingering on your palate?
0: It's got a nice clean finish. Like I'm not really getting much like that clawing kind of aftertaste sometimes.
1: Yeah. It's not super astringent, not super tannic. No. It's not like you went to the dentist.
2: No, definitely not. Oh, no. That's
1: velvet,
2: good.
1: Velvet,
2: that's
1: buttery sweet. Kind of.
0: And there is that sweetness. So again, you don't really need to, you know, add anything to this because it's just perfect the way it is. I don't know. I think we're both leaning towards the 110 here. Jana's going. That's a big sip, Jana.
3: She didn't have breakfast. Remember?
2: I think I like that one.
0: I almost kind of just want to pour it on some vanilla ice cream.
3: Mm-hmm. Oh, and
0: just,
3: approved.
0: Just gonna, yeah.
1: You might be able to do that.
3: Be right back.
0: Cool. All right. So we're not going to put you on the spot, but you guys are going to like figure out like
1: your eyes peeled on
0: the
1: our
0: proof
1: social.
0: Is going to be. Mm-hmm. And right. So when is this going to be released?
1: We don't have a definitive date yet, but just stay tuned. We got to work through label and TTB approval, you know, the government side of things. Mm-hmm. And then there's a little delay in that. And
0: this is going to be very limited, right?
1: Yeah. This is maybe 200-300 bottles max.
2: So and you said you can only get it at the distillery, right?
1: Yeah.
2: Oh, that's awesome.
1: To get this in like, a liquor store.
0: Do you do is there going to be
1: a launch?
0: Are you going to have to get like tickets ahead of time in order to make sure you get your bottle? Like, how is this going to work?
2: Boris is nervous.
0: I need to be there now because I'm going to be dreaming about this is
3: Don't
0: so
3: worry.
0: Good.
3: A bottle might pop up on your studio counter here.
0: Oh, okay. Well, then we're good to go. But stay
2: for
0: tuned for everybody
2: folks,
0: else out there. Yeah,
2: stay tuned to social media.
0: So now, you guys, obviously, you know, you can come to the distillery and you guys sell all the bottles and stuff there of everything that you have. And, you know, we were talking off the air a little bit, but besides whiskey, you guys also have a little something for everyone, right?
3: We do. We have two vodkas. One is made from local apples and one is made from local corn. We have two gins. One gin is a real beautiful botanical. It's called Citrus Moon Gin, and it's
0: like a good gin.
3: Probably second popular to our whiskey. People come from everywhere for that. It's delicious. It gives some of the other big name botanical gins that I won't mention a run for their money.
2: Awesome.
3: And then we have two liqueurs, and one is a coffee liqueur, and one's a chocolate liqueur, and those are incredibly delicious too.
2: Yum.
0: Yeah. So you guys cover all the bases.
3: We do.
0: All right. So it's a great place to visit, and with Father's Day coming up, what a better way to spend
3: free disc
0: Father's
3: golf
0: Day.
3: On Father's Day.
0: That's right. Yeah. Through the disc golf. So if people want to find you, what's the best way? You guys, social media, website.
3: Yep. You can find us on Instagram. Our handle is Tuttletown, TUTHILLTOWN, or TuttletownDistillery.com.
0: All right. Great stuff. Thanks so much,
2: guys.
3: Thanks for coming.
0: Yeah. I'm going to have to call an Uber to get home.
3: Cheers.
0: 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All right. we're going to check out traffic right now. Here we go.
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5: Hi. Come bearing good news. Trying to get across the Hudson River is not really a problem. The Mid-Hudson Bridge eastbound is just a little stop and go across the span. the Kingston Rhine Club Bridge doing okay for us. We're not looking bad. 9 through Rhinebeck looks okay. And we've got a little bit of traffic if you're trying to go near SUNY Ulster on 209. But overall, that's the only major problems we're seeing. 84 at 684, even looking pretty good this morning. Getting to the Tappan Zee Bridge has been pretty tough. I should mention that from 14 on in. 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Retrain travel. 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
6: It's 59 and sunny in Poughkeepsie right now. It's going to be a nice day today with a high of 78. Wednesday and Thursday are looking a little rainy, but sunshine returns for the weekend with temperatures in the high 70s. 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
1: And it is 59 degrees in Poughkeepsie. The sun is shining. We've got a nice day ahead with a high of 78.
0: All right. We love Jenna's entertainment report. We're going to love it even more with a bunch of bourbon in her belly. So let's get right into it.
1: Yeah. About 3 minutes ago, I had a mini heart attack. Like, oh, my God. But I'm ready. I'm ready.
0: All right. We've got going on.
1: So this one, I don't know if you're familiar with, you should be, the show America's Next Top Model.
0: Oh, yes. I'm very familiar. Okay. Tyra Banks.
1: Yeah. Tyra Banks. Yes.
2: She's still doing it?
1: Well, no, but she is now taking Netflix to court for defamation. She is not happy with the reality check inside America's Next Top Model documentary. She said that they edited her 3.5-hour interview down to just 16 minutes and left out the key comments where she took responsibility. So she said, I did take blame for being terrible to these girls, and he left it out. And so now she's mad.
0: So what are they alleging in this documentary? Because I'm not familiar with this whole drama of Tyra Banks.
1: So I'll give you the quick rundown.
0: Yeah, give us a quick one.
1: I was a longtime America's Next Top Model fan. They were awful. There's a lot of claims of sexual abuse and assault that happened behind the scenes, sometimes right just in front of people.
0: Really?
1: But there's a lot of racial issues. They had some photo shoots where

0: They would make the girls dress up in different races and genders. And it was a lot of just stuff that would not fly today. Then you had the girls that were passing out because they weren't eating, and this like eating disorder culture that it promoted. It was really an unhealthy show.
1: And Tyra wasn't just the host of this show. She
0: was
1: really
0: the ringleader.
1: Yeah, so she's the one that was behind a lot of this stuff.
0: She's tried to shift blame a lot over the years, and we know
1: it all falls on her. So she said in an interview she takes responsibility for it, but they cut all that stuff out.
0: So according to her lawsuit, she said the editing falsely made it appear that she was dismissive of the contestants' alleged sexual assault experience and created a misleading narrative about her role in the reality competition. She's seeking damages and she wants her image removed from the promotional materials tied to the series. I mean, it was about your show.
1: Yeah. So, and she sat down for the interview.
0: You agreed to it.
1: And you sign that they can use whatever they want in the interview.
0: Exactly.
2: So. That's how interviews work, too. Yeah. They do long interviews, and they take parts of it.
0: Yeah. And I mean, 16 minutes of 3.5 hours, that's pretty decent. Usually in a normal, granted it's a documentary, but in a news interview, you could be interviewed for an hour, and they'll give you 30 seconds.
1: Bobby was on, was it Dateline?
2: 60-60.
1: 2020.
0: 2020. 60-60.
1: You
0: didn't even drink.
1: He was on 2020, and they came here, and they did like, they were here for hours filming all these different things.
2: Setting it up.
1: Bobby was like 2 seconds he was on the show.
2: I would say like a minute, but I was in it more than I expected. But I knew going in because I work in this industry that they gonna cut
0: do
2: a
0: all
2: lot.
0: This production.
2: But it was,
0: yeah.
2: Yeah, it was a lot of this production for 30 seconds a minute of me.
0: Well, so far, Netflix has not publicly responded to the lawsuit. They're probably laughing. And in another crazy headline that's making waves today, I saw it right before I went to bed last night. Have you heard Jelly Roll has officially filed for divorce from his wife, Bunny XO?
1: Oh, I didn't know about any of this.
0: Okay, so they have become pretty big in the public eye. Quick story on Jelly Roll. He has come from nothing, was like a former criminal and believed in himself.
1: He was in prison and stuff like that. And he's got the voice of an angel.
0: He's got a beautiful voice. Hell of a voice.
1: Jelly Roll.
0: Well, and his wife, she like used to live out of his car with him. She stuck with him. They've been together about 10 years. She was a former sex worker and stopped once he became famous. But she kind of supported them all through the years.
1: With her sex work, yeah.
0: Yeah, basically. But right now they're saying that the split is mutual. They got married in Vegas in 2016, so that should have been a
1: Well, if Jelly Roll
0: there.
1: And this woman can't make it work, can anybody make it work?
0: Probably not. Mm. A prisoner and a sex worker.
1: No.
0: Love story made for the ages.
1: Sure.
0: All right.
1: All right.
0: Bye-bye.
1: We've been drinking way too much. All right, we're going to come back. We got more Boris Show on the way. Don't move.
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1: All right, let's talk about Foam and Wash celebrating 60 years here in the Hudson Valley. 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I'm like, you sound like my wife, because I'm always talking about the free wash membership. We were going back and forth like, isn't it great? 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I was like, I know, don't tell anybody about... So we were both gushing about our unlimited wash membership. 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
1: 59 degrees and sunny in Poughkeepsie. It's going to be a lovely day with a high of 78.
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3: Hey, there's a problem for 218. Remember a closure both ways by Grant Road, Mountain House Lane, Highlands, Cornwall. That's affected. You also see in east Fishkill, Taconic, southbound. 52 earlier incident cleaned up, and it's just a little bit of a brake check around there. Same thing if you're traveling on 9 through that area. That's going to be just a little slow near Merritt Boulevard both ways. It's traffic light delays for you. You're not being too slow if you're going on 9 in Wappingers Falls. Traffic light delays, and same thing through Marlboro with your 9W ride by Western Avenue. It's going across the Hudson River, where if you're trying to get to the Mid-Hudson Bridge, around the bend now we see the delays. But once you get to the span, eastbound, everybody does move. And you're not going to find yourself too terrible now if you're going into the Bear Mountain area. Trying to get to the Tappan Zee Bridge. There was an accident, so you're throughway southbound by the Garden State Parkway area. That's where you stop. 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I'm Christina Lang, home of rock and roll, 101.5 WPDH.
0: All right. Thanks, Christina. We'll talk to you tomorrow.
3: All right, great.
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4: Here are the headlines that are trending now at Hudson Valley Post. The Port Authority is issuing a World Cup travel advisory for today. France is facing off at 3 p.m. at MetLife Stadium in East Rutherford, New Jersey. And New York officials are urging New Yorkers to use mass transit and avoid non-essential travel. This is even if you're not going to the game. Heavy traffic congestion is expected at and near the Lincoln Tunnel, the PATH rail system, as well as the Midtown bus terminal. And the Port Authority says allow for extra travel time on all FIFA World Cup matches. The teen accused of killing an elderly woman in Saugerties is going to be tried as an adult. Authorities have identified the suspect as 15-year-old Mark Wenchick II. He's accused of killing his neighbor, 88-year-old Elena Bongiolo. The teen is currently being held without bail. New York City is gearing up for its first ever ticker tape parade in celebration of the Knicks. This is the third Knicks NBA championship, but their first proper parade. And New York City Mayor Mondani says it could be the biggest turnout ever for a ticker tape parade at the Canyon of Heroes. The parade is going to be followed by a ceremony at City Hall where Mayor Mondani is going to give the team keys to the city. Thursday's parade date was set in coordination with the Knicks and the NYPD. And finally, a Michigan gas station clerk is being called a hero after saving a 16-year-old girl who was abducted at gunpoint on her way to her school bus. The suspect brought that girl into a Sunoco gas station 30 minutes later to buy cigarettes. The clerk thought something was wrong and then noticed that the girl mouthed the words help to him.
1: Wow.
4: So he walked out from behind his protective glass, kicked the man out, and shielded the girl until police arrived. Police arrived quickly because classmates had already tracked her phone to that gas station.
1: Wow.
4: And that led police officers right to the parking lot. The suspect, who has prior rape charges, was arrested right there.
0: Wow.
4: All thanks to the quick-acting store clerk.
1: That's an amazing
0: See something,
1: story.
0: Say something, right? You know, mm-hmm. Just be alert.
4: Exactly. Yep. And you get breaking news anytime at HudsonValleyPost.com or using your Hudson Valley Post and PDH mobile apps.
0: All right, Bobby, thank you. We'll talk to you tomorrow.
4: Yep, see you tomorrow.
0: All right, here's Van Halen. It's the Boris Show, WPDH.

0: Pride and Joy. It's 101.5 WPDH. It is the Boris Show, about 12 minutes after 9 o'clock.
1: 59 degrees and sunny in Poughkeepsie. It's going to be a beautiful day today with a high of 78.
0: All right. So I'm just looking at the World Cup schedule for today. Looks like the matches don't start until 3 o'clock.
1: Oh, okay.
0: 3 o'clock, though, we get France and Senegal.
1: Oh.
0: So that'll be exciting.
1: Yeah.
0: I don't know who I'm rooting for that on that one.
1: Go with France.
0: They kind of annoy me a
1: little
0: bit sometimes.
1: I'm French-Canadian.
0: Are you? Yeah. All right. I'll go with France for you.
1: Thanks.
0: then after that, it's Iraq and Norway.
1: Okay. Yeah, that's a... I don't know.
0: I want to go with Norway on that one. And then at 9 o'clock, it's Argentina and Algeria tonight.
1: Oh.
0: So... all right, that's what we got. That's what we got going on tonight.
1: All right, are you going to watch all three?
0: Of course I will. They're on all day long. I got the World Cup going on all day long because nothing usually happens except for like 5% of the game.
1: Okay.
0: So usually it's just a bunch of running around.
1: Yep.
0: Until all of a sudden goal, and it's like they replay it 30 times because nothing else happens.
1: Yeah.
0: So
1: welcome to soccer.
0: So I'll be doing that today. You got any big plans today, Jana?
1: Yes, our youngest, our four-year-old, has his first of many, as we were just saying, graduations.
0: Graduations?
1: He has his preschool graduation.
0: Oh, preschool graduation.
1: But this is preschool three. He's got to do it all over again next year.
0: He's got PK4 next.
1: Yep. Okay. And then kindergarten.
0: And then kindergarten.
1: But tomorrow, our five-year-old, she graduates from preschool for the second time. Pre-K 4, and she is going to kindergarten.
0: Do they do like a big ceremony for pre-K?
1: Not really, but they put on like a little cap and gown. And
0: they had the biggest ceremony for my son's pre-K when he was in pre-K. I was blown away. Like they had like a whole song and dance routine.
1: Oh, yeah.
0: They did the whole thing, and then they took each kid by the hand and they had them walk over a bridge that they set up. So it's like their bridge from you know, pre-K into kindergarten.
1: I would have cried.
0: It was adorable.
1: I hope they don't do that today.
0: Kindergarten, I think they did something in kindergarten. Was it as big as the pre-K one? That was
1: the
0: pretty big.
1: The kindergarten one is supposed to be big, but maybe preschool is bigger. I don't know.
0: I still remember my kindergarten graduation. We had to make our own caps out of construction paper.
1: Yep.
0: So we had the little caps that we wore, and I got to give a speech. And I still remember. I had to memorize it, and I still remember from kindergarten. I said, "Welcome to our kindergarten graduation.
1: Uh-huh.
0: We have been celebrating many things this year. We're glad that we can share them with you."
1: That's
0: all
1: job,
0: I had to say.
1: Boris.
0: But I must have said that a million times in kindergarten. I will never forget it for the rest of my life because
1: core memory.
0: And I nailed it when I got up there.
1: I
0: nailed it.
1: I remember I had on a blue dress that was my favorite dress. It had all little colored ladybugs on it. And I had matching little like platform sandals with my tights. And I remember my outfit.
0: Yeah, that's why I started to get terrified when my son went to kindergarten, because that's when I started remembering things from. So I'm like, okay, now I can really screw him up. He's going to remember everything from now on.
1: Wow, you had that thought too?
0: Yeah, so now I have to be on my best behavior. Like anything before then, I was like, he's not going to remember. He's not going to remember me, you know, doing something stupid.
1: I always feel so good when other parents like have these freak out moments. And I'm like, yes, I felt that same way. I was like, oh, wait, I remember memories from when I was like six. This is the time.
0: Yeah, I only remember a few things, but you never know what it's going to be.
1: Exactly.
0: What is that one thing that they're going to remember?
1: They'll remember it.
0: Yeah, is it me cursing in the car at a car that's cutting me off? I better not do that.
1: Probably. That's what my son will remember.
0: Right. Well, we're going to come back. We'll create some more core memories next with our Listener of the Day contest that's coming up. So don't move.
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0: Rolling Stones, 101.5 WPDH. 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
1: And 52 degrees right now in Newburgh. The sun is shining. It's going to be a lovely day today with a high of 77.
0: Hey, and congratulations to John Castillo, by the way. He's the winner of the Foo Fighters trip to the Rock and Roll Hall of Fame. He's on his way out there. So, well done.
1: Nice.
0: John Castillo, or Castillo, maybe. Pronounce it that way.
1: I like Castillo.
0: Castillo?
1: Yeah.
0: It was Abbott and Castillo, so...
2: I love Elvis Costello.
0: We'll go with John. So congratulations, John. Well done. And be ready, because we've got another big 50th anniversary giveaway. You could win a special WPDH 50th anniversary edition motorcycle.
1: Oh.
0: From O'Toole's Harley Davidson.
1: You said that so nonchalantly, like it's not a motorcycle. Woo, you could win a motorcycle.
0: It's a WPDH 50th anniversary edition motorcycle. We'll have more details on that coming soon. So,
2: whoa! A motorcycle?
0: Yeah, it's a big deal.
2: Harley?
1: It really is. I wasn't kidding.
0: Can you stop adding words to the promo? It just says a 50th anniversary edition motorcycle.
1: Oh.
0: From O'Toole's Harley Davidson.
2: All right.
0: Okay. All right, guys. 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All right, so here's our question. You know, Jan and I are feeling good this morning because we were drinking something earlier. What were we drinking on the air? Well, a whole bunch of different versions of this thing. Couldn't decide on our favorite, so we had to keep drinking them. 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
1: and 60.

0: autobiography. We'll get a one-night-only screening hosted by Regal Cinemas, showing of the film, which originally, I guess, debuted on Netflix. That's what you saw it on,
1: it's
0: right?
1: It's still on Netflix. It's a R-rated, but it's a hard R, man. It is...
0: It's a soft X.
1: There's something in the beginning of that movie that happens that I never thought I would see in an R movie.
2: Uh-oh.
1: It was not...
0: What's it begin with? What letter?
1: I can't even... I'll tell you off the air. I can't even.
0: Well, anyway, this is going to happen at 98 Regal Cinemas across the United States, including the Poughkeepsie Galleria. The screenings of The Dirt will also feature a bonus showing of Motley Crue's 1986 documentary Uncensored, as well, it says, as a special Q&A session with Motley Crue. But I don't know how they, I guess it's somebody else. It's obviously not the audience. Is it asking? I mean, does that mean Motley Crue is going to be like on a big screen?
1: No, they'll be like probably a panel or something.
0: So it'll be like...
1: Yeah, it'll be just a live...
0: Okay, panel. Okay. Yeah. All right. So then Kiss, they're going to make some more money because the rich keep getting richer. They've announced that they're giving members of their fan club, the Kiss Army, access to rare content from their MTV Unplugged concert through Kiss Online before it becomes available on YouTube to the public throughout the week. This is all part of the celebration of the 30th anniversary of the concert and release. And this was really a historic Unplugged show because this is the show that led to the reunion of Ace Frehley, Peter Criss, Gene Simmons, and Paul Stanley. Now, in addition to unveiling this footage, Kiss is celebrating the 30th anniversary with, of course, the release of two limited edition vinyl records, but those will be available exclusively through Kiss Online, through their store online.
1: Now, for years here at WPDH, I've always heard this, and I don't know if this is now fact or if this is just legend, but... Kiss has said the location for the most members of the Kiss Army is here in the Hudson Valley. So, you know,
0: I believe that.
1: We have the most members of any other area in the country right here in the Hudson Valley.
0: Wow, really?
1: Yeah.
0: Well, you guys actually
1: have access to it first,
0: all that stuff first.
1: I don't know if that's true today. It was like 25 years ago, I remember, but...
0: Well, you know what? Yeah. Not only, I mean, it's not only a Kiss thing, but I mean, they're so local to the Hudson Valley. Seriously, like Ace was always around here. They lived, I believe, like, you know.
1: It makes sense.
0: I mean, you know, everybody I know just about, even people that don't like Kiss. You know what I mean? If that makes sense. Like, I'm not a huge fan of... Kiss me, like there's a couple songs that I think are really good. I don't really like Kiss music that much, but I like Kiss.
1: Yeah, it's like me yelling, "Go Knicks."
0: Oh, come on. Yeah. I don't even like sports and the Knicks are cool. All right, that's it. That's
1: Thank you, Robin.
0: News.
1: You got your show coming up next. What do we have coming up?
0: We're going back. We're doing a time warp back to 1977. So we're going to do a two for Tuesday time warp back to 1977 today.
1: Sounds like fun. All right. So we'll tune in for that, everybody. We got to go. Thanks for everybody listening this morning. We appreciate that. We got to thank Brendan and Leanne from Tuttletown Distillery. Thank you very much.
0: Yes.
1: That was a great way to start the day.
2: Terrific Tuesday.
1: I have to do that every day. Start with a little bourbon.
2: No, don't do that every day. That's a problem.
1: Always fun today. Thanks to them for stopping by. They got a whole bunch of stuff going on for Father's Day. Check them out over there at Tuttletown Distillery. We got to thank Bobby Welber, Christina on Traffic, and Chuck over at Valentine Communications, helping the Hudson Valley with Santa Video, 845-635-8606. Tomorrow, we got Commander Tom. He's bringing his friend Commander Maddie in. Big announcement with Commander Maddie. We got some cool news about her, so that'll be happening tomorrow. We got some more of those Food Truck Festival tickets and more. So we'll see you then. Have a great day.
2: See ya.
1: Bye.
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0: This 4th of July weekend, trot on over to Goshen Historic Track, America's oldest active harness racing track. 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

0: 101.5 WPDH, the home of rock and roll. Motley Crue, girls, girls, girls. We just did a whole rock story on Motley Crue. Their biopic, The Dirt, is coming to Regal Theaters for one night only on June 27th. And that includes the one at the Poughkeepsie Galleria. So if you haven't seen it and you want to, check it out on June 27th.
1: Robin does not sound very enthused.
0: I know.
1: she'll not be seeing it.
0: I heard like Boris has been talking about it. He said it's R rated, but it's a soft X or a hard R for sure. Did you see it?
1: He saw it.
0: Yes, it's on Netflix.
1: Okay.
0: It's on Netflix.
1: All right, now I have to.
0: Okay, so that's going to happen. When you know what's going to happen today? It is Time Warp Tuesday.
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0: And we're going back to 1977. We've been doing this in order. So like next week, we'll do 78. So back in 1977, Lynyrd Skynyrd was huge, huge. And we just loved this song. So let's kick it off with That Smell. What do you think? 101.5 WPDH.

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1: 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Double shot of Leonard Skinner. I don't know, from the Street Survivors album, 1977. That was a huge album.
2: That's where you graduated high school.
1: Nope.
2: 1977.
1: Nope. You're wrong about that. 1976 was the year 76. I graduated in high school. Yes.
2: Do you remember what your senior class song was by chance?
1: I don't remember having a senior class song.
2: Didn't care. No.
1: I'm trying to think. I don't know. At NFA in Newburgh, if there was a senior class song, I didn't know about it. I barely went to class in my senior year.
2: What a surprise.
1: That was 77 was a weird year because that was actually the year that Saturday Night Fever came out. Uh-huh. So like there were, you know, people getting into disco, but I was not getting into disco at all. I was going to see the Grateful Dead in 1977. I was going to see Neil Young. I remember seeing the Eagles.
2: That was a huge...
1: Mostly the Grateful Dead, I think.
2: That was like a huge cultural divide between young people at the time. The rock crowd versus the disco crowd. Now, who was it? There was a DJ in Chicago who did that whole Kill Disco night at the old Comiskey Park. Do you remember that?
1: They were burning disco records.
2: Do you know what year that was?
1: I don't know what year it was. Maybe we can look it up. But I do remember that. I mean, I don't remember it happening actually. I was probably too high. Yeah. I was at a Grateful Dead show when it happened. But anyway, so I do remember that, and I like whoever that DJ was. I give him a lot of respect. Disco was just not a thing in my life at all. I did not like it.
2: Steve Dahl and Gary Meyer.
1: And what year?
2: July 12th, 1979.
1: July 12th. Oh, we're coming up on the anniversary. 1979. All right. So in 1977, we still had to face a couple of horrible years of disco ahead of us. But in 1977, one of the biggest albums that was released was Rumors by Fleetwood Mac. Are we starting with Goldust Woman?
2: Yes, we are.
1: All right. Well, this one is actually, think of it as a Stevie Nicks autobiography. This is like, this was a song she wrote about herself. So let's do two from the Rumors album for our 1977 Time Warp 2 for Tuesday. 101.5 WPDH.

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0: 101.5 WPDH, the home of rock and roll. I love that song. Two from the Rumors album, 1977, Secondhand News and Gold Dust Woman. So I'm Robin Taylor. We got Hopkins here. Hopkins, I'm looking at some of the prices. Look, a McDonald's meal, 1977, $3.83, and you get a Filet-O-Fish, three hamburgers, two sodas, two fries, and a shake for $3.83. You even get a Filet-O-Fish.
1: Now one person going to McDonald's or Shake Shack, Five Guys, wherever, it's going to be like $30.
0: $3.83. I can't believe it. Three burgers, two sodas, two fries, a shake, and a Filet-O-Fish. That's crazy. A dozen eggs were like 70 cents. Gallon of milk, $1.68. Let's say a new car. You get a new car for between $5,000 and $13,000.
1: Remember what we were saying the other day? It's like you could be an employee. You go work at Sears when you get out of school. Maybe not even college. You could work there for 30 years, become like a district manager, and you can go buy a house, buy a car, have kids, put them through college just by working that one job.
0: And probably get a pension, too.
1: Yes, absolutely.
0: I know. Those were the days,
1: huh? That doesn't happen anymore.
0: Those are the days when, like, men went to work. Like, my dad, when I was really young, I remember, like, every day, he would wear a hat. He'd put his hat on and go off to work. He'd have a suit, put the hat on.
1: Did he work locally or down the city?
0: He worked locally for a long time. He was a haberdasher, but then ended up working in Jersey for most of the time. Mm. So, but still wore the hat. Every day the hat. But then it got, like, things loosened up a little bit. By, like, 1977, I don't think he was wearing...
1: Was he still doing like the Mad Men Don Draper look?
0: By the 70s, I think they were, he was wearing a leisure suit or something.
1: A leisure suit?
0: Something like that. But yeah, the 70s, the fashion in the 70s left a bit to be desired, I have to say. I mean, luckily, like, people like Deadheads are always going to wear the same stupid stuff. But yeah, fashion, like leisure suits were really, really bad, really bad. And my dad did have his share of them, light blue ones, polyester, I'm sure. But the good things happened in 1977 as well. Steve Miller released the album Book of Dreams, which was like just tons of hits on it. So let's do two from Book of Dreams. We'll start off with Jet Airliner, and then we're going to get to one of my all-time favorites from Steve Miller. So this is 1977, two from Steve Miller on the home of rock and roll, 101.5 WPDH.

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Because it's two for Tuesday on 101.5 WPDH.

0: 101.5 WPDH, the home of rock and roll, with two for our Time Warp Tuesday from 1977. Steve Miller's Book of Dreams, we heard Jet Airliner, and The Stake, which is, it's got almost a Rocky Mountain Waste sound to it, but it's also, this is my favorite kind of Steve Miller, is his bluesy stuff like that. You know, Steve Miller, his godfather was Les Paul. So not only his godfather, but he was like a musical mentor for Steve Miller. So if you want to know why he's such a good guitar player, maybe because Les Paul happened to be his godfather. But 1977, we're going to get to Styx released an album. So for Tig Man, who loves Styx, who mistakenly calls them the best band out of Chicago, when I know they're the second best band.
1: So who do you think is the best?
0: Chicago.
1: Ah, okay.
0: For me, it's Chicago. Right. Who is it for you? Like the Brain Dead Babies or something? Like
1: the who?
0: I'm just making
1: the Brain Dead. Was that a Newbert band back in the day?
0: Anyway, so
1: I don't know. Maybe I would have said Ministry or I like Smashing Pumpkins too.
0: Smashing Pumpkins. I like Smashing Pumpkins. Billy Corgan's weird, but I like them. So anyway, but
1: Dead Babies.
0: Well, I was just.
1: There probably is a rock group called
0: The
1: Brain
0: Dead. There probably is. Yes. So
1: I think we have someone trying to call. They want to talk about class songs.
0: All right.
1: PDH.
2: I just want to let you know, in our class song in 81, I graduated high school, was Back in Black.
1: Where did you go to school?
2: In California. It was out at Bay Area, California. They had two songs they voted. One was Celebration by Kool and the Gang, for some of the kids, and the other one was Back in Black.
0: But for the cool kids like us.
2: Yeah, right. Anyway, thank you for bringing back old memories, and it's great to hear you on the radio, Robin.
0: Thank you.
2: I moved here 30 years ago from California, so you were one of the first voices I remember listening to. Well, Cooper and Tobin, and I don't know, it was, whatever in those days. But thank you for coming back on the radio and sharing all these memories with us.
1: Thank you, sir. I was just trying to rack my brain. For the life of me, cannot remember what our class song was at old Jenks High School where I went in Tulsa, Oklahoma. I don't even know if we had one. They let us vote on it.
0: We did.
1: But I would always like put in like ridiculous songs that I knew that were not going to get in. I think I put in like Straight Outta Compton just to see if that would be.
0: I don't know.
1: See if they would actually go with that. But no, not surprisingly, they didn't.
0: If we had a class song, I don't know about it. I didn't go to,
1: Does anyone remember the class of 76?
0: I didn't go to the prom. Did you go to your prom?
1: No.
0: I didn't go to my prom. I don't even know if there was a prom. I know a bunch of us went to see the Chainsaw Massacre, the Texas Chainsaw Massacre. I don't know if that was prom night. It might have been. I don't remember, but I know I didn't go to the prom. Not because I was like so unpopular, nobody asked me. It was because I was just too cool in my eyes back then.
1: We had no interest in our schools.
0: No interest. Yeah, I didn't really have that much interest.
1: Do you know those people who could be like my age or even your age who all they ever talk about is what high school or what college they went to? It like completely defines their personality. Isn't it like a little bizarre? Like being so into like where you went to school many years ago. It's just like you have to move on at some point and get some other interests.
0: No way. I tell everybody, I went to NFA, so don't mess around with me, buddy. I went to NFA because going to NFA makes you a badass. I met one of my neighbors yesterday. Oh, I should say, hey, Matt, my neighbor, he's actually the principal of Weebatuck High School. And he's like, where did you go to school? And I go, oh, NFA. I said, I'm a badass, so don't you mess with my stuff. he was super nice. But I still think about my days at NFA because they really shaped who I am now.
1: People
0: live in the past.
1: People are nice to you. Like, oh, she went to NFA. She's going to steal our car.
0: Exactly. Watch out. I went to
3: NFA.
0: Tonight
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0: Looks like a pretty nice day. Mix of sun and clouds today with the high in the upper 70s. Partly cloudy tonight with a chance of afternoon showers. This is partly cloudy tomorrow, by the way, with a chance of afternoon showers. I might need your help. I know that we're at 68 degrees right now, but my thing just reset itself. So I can tell you this. 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
1: And we'll find out if hosting an exchange student is really all it's cracked up to be.
0: Jen and I will see you Wednesday morning right here on WPDA.

0: 101.5 WPDH, the home of rock and roll. 1977, Styx released The Grand Illusion. That's the title cut. And we also heard Fooling Yourself, You Angry Young Man. That's the thing. Like the stuff we heard today, the Steve Miller, the Fleetwood Mac, the Lynyrd Skynyrd, all became kind of mainstream rock and roll. Are you gonna draw? I thought you were drawing a picture to make me. Sometimes Hopkins, I'll be in the middle of talking. I'll just be sitting here talking about 1977, whatever, and he'll make this picture of something that'll make me laugh. But I have
1: or just to, writing crude words on a piece of paper.
0: Or just writing crude words. Just, yeah, he just tries to make me laugh. And it works often. So anyway, yeah. So, but I make you laugh too.
1: Yes, of course you do.
0: Of course I do, because I like people to laugh at me. I'm an open book.
1: 1977, some big movies came out that year. We talked about Saturday Night Fever. I've never seen that.
0: I've seen Saturday Night Fever. It was very disco.
1: I don't know if you heard this new Spielberg movie called Disclosure Day about aliens.
0: Actually, that looks really interesting.
1: Some people thought initially it was a sequel to Close Encounters of the Third Kind, which it is not. But Close Encounters did come out in 1977.
0: Did you ever see that?
1: I have seen that. That's a good movie.
0: Ever since I've seen that movie, I really do play with my mashed potatoes more. Because remember, he was making the big tower out of the mashed potatoes. So that is actually what I remember most about that movie. Is the
1: Smokey
0: mashed potato
1: and
0: scene?
1: The Bandit.
0: Burt Reynolds, right?
1: That was a huge hit that year.
0: Yeah, that was a huge hit.
1: And then the biggest one that changed everything for summer blockbusters, Star Wars.
0: I saw it when it first came out. I saw the very first one, and I never saw another one after that. I never saw another Star Wars after that. I saw the first one, and it was cool and everything, but it's not my thing.
1: I think my parents went to see it, and they said they hated it because they didn't understand it. But then I came along, and then I got obsessed with the movie.
0: Did you love it?
1: And I made them take me to every Star Wars film and buy me every Star Wars toy. So they were stuck with it.
0: This is exactly why I didn't have kids.
1: Because of me. People like me.
0: Because of people like you. No, God bless the children. God bless the children. I love the children. Hey, is this the end of today's show already?
1: Yeah.
0: Of my part of the show?
1: With 2 for Tuesday, we got a block of the no-brain baby. Babies or dead babies or whatever you said.
0: I said brain dead babies.
1: Brain dead actually. Babies. Okay, we play that for a whole lot of life.
0: Actually, it wouldn't surprise me. But you know what else? Tomorrow is Listener's Choice Day. It's Wednesday, so we have so many. We are so filled up for tomorrow already. But you know what? Start sending me requests for next week already. I'll get on Facebook and I'll start soliciting requests because we've just got so many of them that they do last a couple of weeks. So yeah, tomorrow we've got some great requests lined up. So if you did write to me with a request, make sure you're listening tomorrow because chances are I'm going to be playing your song. It's too far away. See, that's a good thing about being half blind is I can't see when he tries to.
1: Exciting news, Robin. Exciting news.
0: Exciting news.
1: Exciting news.
0: Oh, I know. Half price Hudson Valley. Exciting news. That's happening tomorrow as well.
1: Oh, wonderful.
0: Okay. So anyway, you guys enjoy the rest of the day. It looks like it's going to be a pretty picture perfect one. A whole lot of lunch coming up next. Have a good one. I'll see you tomorrow in peace.
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0: Carlson, Mackenzie, Coop, Tobin, Robin, Boris. Some of the names that are a part of our history. 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

You're so bad, we're all bad. Two for Tuesday with a couple from Tom Petty. It's the home of rock and roll, 101.5 WPDH. It is Hopkins, so a whole lot of lunch, of course, at 12. You want to start getting those requests in, you could do so. We'd love to hear from you today. Joe Bonamassa coming to town at Bethel. We'll get you there at 12:50. That's your big prize. How about a double shot of the Clash?

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Jeffrey Tuesday, London Calling, Clash, home of rock and roll. It's 101.5 WPDH. It is Hopkins. We said the story a number of times how Pink Floyd, some thought when they were going through, you know, kind of the early motions of selling off their music catalog, some thought they could fetch $750 million, maybe $1 billion. They had to settle for a little bit less, only, $400 million. About half a cigar, two for Tuesday.

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time. Pink Floyd, 2 for Tuesday. It's the home of rock and roll, 101.5 WPDH. Robert Plant, he's been all over the world. He actually lived in America at one point, and he said the city that's got more musicians per square mile than he had ever seen, probably anywhere across America and probably anywhere, you know, many areas of the world, that one city, Austin, Texas. So if you're trying to make it big in the music industry, well, I guess go there. That's what he's trying to say. Let's do two for the Mighty Zep.

0: People just are not communicating and understanding each other. Two from Zeppelin on your Two for Tuesday, 101.5 WPDH. It is the home of rock and roll. Sometimes people just don't get the message, like showing up to work on time. Who is this?
1: Hopkins. Yo, it's Ray, man. How you doing, brother?
0: Oh, Ray. Okay, so check up. What time did you get to work today?
1: 9:30. Wasn't too bad. It's like an hour and a half late. Hey, listen, I got a question for you, Hopkins.
0: What's up, man?
1: You know, I listen to you guys all day, every day. Right?
0: Mm-hmm.
1: So you get a good song on there. You want to play air guitar, right? You know, with a weed whacker. I got a weed whacker. So, you know, Dylan's making fun of me. He's like, ha, ha, ha. I'm like, dude, I'm into the song, man.
0: So wait a minute. You're playing air guitar with a weed whacker? That could be potentially dangerous, Ray. Considering how hungover you probably are.
1: It's like in the air, though. You know what I mean? So Dylan's making fun of me. On
0: how late were you out last night?
1: I didn't want to talk about that, man.
0: What happened last
1: night?
0: What happened?
1: It was bad. Oh, man. We wind up going to three bars, right? Dude, I didn't even sleep. Like, I just came to work, man. Like,
0: and we you learned know? About you. Not only is your boss very lenient, and apparently your wife. I didn't know you were married. Your wife must be very, very chill.
1: Sometimes she didn't hear me come in the door. You know what I'm saying? She thinks I slept all night, man.
0: Ray, you're just living life. You know what this thing is? There's probably a lot of guys hearing this right now who can never leave their homes and they have miserable jobs. They're probably jealous of you.
1: Yeah, I feel sorry for them, man. Listen, live your life the way you live it, man. That's always how you say, man. You know what I mean? You got to have fun in life.
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0: gosh, they just wrapped up a series of shows in Los Angeles to absolutely rave reviews. People are really feeling the whole 50-something tour so far. That's Fly By Night, and we are doing a Two for Tuesday. It's the home of rock and roll, 101.5 WPDH. Rush will be on the road, of course, and they are going to be paying a visit to Madison Square Garden coming up here on July 28th, also the 30th, August 1st, and August 3rd. 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We got Joe Bonamassa coming to 10 at Bethel Woods. They're going to get you there about an hour from now. 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If you're waiting for Two for Tuesday, well, put that aside and wait an hour. We'll resume that at 1 o'clock. So all your requests are coming up next hour. 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
7: Hello, good afternoon. Can I make a request, please?
6: Sure.
7: Can you play Silent Lucidity by Queensryche?
6: What happened there? Did you just hit your head against the phone?
7: Yes.
6: Oh, are you okay?
7: Yeah, I'm fine.
6: I just want to make sure you have not injured yourself.
7: No, I'm good. I didn't injure myself. I'm fine. No ambulance needed.
6: Who's this?
7: Tina from Newburgh.
6: Oh, Tina.
7: All right. Thank you very much. Have a great day.

0: Silent Lucidity for Tina Newberg. Whole Lot of Lunch. We're doing it right here on the home of rock and roll, 101.5. It is WPDH. PDH, hello.
1: Hi.
0: Hi.
1: How's it going today? Good.
0: Hi, who's this? I can barely hear you.
1: This is Luke.
0: Oh, hey, Luke. What's going on, man?
1: Here, can I put a question for Whole Lot of Lunch? Some kind of wonderful. Grand Funk.
0: Sure. Hey, did you ever get that settled out with your girlfriend over the birthday gift that she owed you?
1: Yeah, not really, actually.
0: Not really? Okay. Well, what happened?
1: I do have a good question, though. So, the Roofathon, that's coming up soon, huh?
0: Yes, Roofathon is coming up.
1: Awesome. That's at the Sitco.
0: 26th, 27th, and 28th.
1: Awesome. I'll see you then.
0: Yes, absolutely. He kind of changed the topic, but Roofathon is happening. We'll have more details later.

0: Request a Grand Funk, Some Kind of Wonderful, in the home of rock and roll. It's 101.5 WPDH. Whole Lot of Lunch. We're doing it right here. PDH, hello. We'd like to hear.
1: Yeah, can I get something from Robin Trower?
0: Sure. Who's this?
1: This is Gary.
0: Gary, where are you calling from?
1: Kingston. Just sweating to death outside. Thank you. Appreciate it.

0: Robin Trower, Day of the Eagle. Whole lot of lunch here at 845-471-WPDH. If you want to hear something for the lunchtime hour, as long as I have enough time to do it. Back to the phones we go. PDH, hello.
1: Hey, Hopkins, how you doing?
0: Hop late, Steve, how are you?
1: Well, my girlfriend just came over cooking a toastery chicken, rice, and mixed vegetable.
0: Oh, my gosh. You had a big feast. She loves eating as much as you.
1: Yeah, so she eats like me a lot.
0: Now, is this the Olive Garden lady, or is this somebody else?
1: No.
0: Oh, this is the one you took to Chili's. Okay, gotcha.
1: Yeah. So, can I hear the memory?
0: All right, you be good. Enjoy all that food.
1: Yep. We will.

0: That's for the always hungry hot plate Steve and his new girlfriend enjoying all that food. It's November rain. Guns N' Roses 101.5 WPDH. It is the home of rock and roll. There's a whole lot of lunch in your request. Continue at 845-471-WPDH. We got the Joe Bonamassa tickets later on this hour. And more phone calls coming in. We're having some issues with phones today. I don't know what's going on, or maybe just having our issues with callers.
1: Hi, how are you? Can you make a request for Neil Young? I don't know what song.
0: Huh?
1: What's the song about? All right, okay. What?
0: Okay, hold on. I'm trying to piece this conversation together. What's your name, and what song do you want to hear by Neil Young?
1: Okay. But when Neil Young, and you know, Love Breaks Your Heart.
0: Is this Patty?
1: No, my name's Janet.
0: Janet, yeah. You're not the Janet that used to call us, Janet from another planet. That's somebody else, right?
1: No, that's another Janet.
0: Okay, you said a little out there too, though. You must be neighbors.
1: Oh, probably. Yeah, we probably are.
0: Okay, so you want to hear Neil Young, right?
1: Neil Young, yeah.
0: I could get that on after the break, okay?
1: All right. Going out to Janet.
0: Janet. What town are you in, Janet? Yeah.
1: Right now, we're driving through Middletown, New York,
0: okay,
1: and Liberty, New York.
0: All right, it's somewhere around Middletown. We'll do that, Neil Young, after the break. Wow.
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9: 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I want to take a minute to give a shout out to my good friend Joe O'Connor and his team at O'Connor & Partners. 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
0: 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Rest of the afternoon, mostly sunny, upper 70s, mid 50s overnight. Chance of showers tomorrow, upper 70s for Wednesday. Get all your forecast details on the PDH mobile app. So for Janet from some planet, maybe not Earth, here's that Neil Young.
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0: All right, there you go, Janet in Middletown, or driving through Middletown. It's some Neil Young. Only love can break your heart, and you're hearing it right here in the home of rock and roll, and this is Whole Lotta Lunch. Dare I pick up the phone again? PDH, hello.
1: Hey, you guys taking any requests today or what?
0: What's that?
1: You guys taking any requests today? I got the wrong number.
0: We'll be doing it all hour.
1: All hour. I got one for you. This is Pete Loaf from Beacon, man. We're sweating it out here on the roof. You could definitely play some Van Halen. It would be amazing. Pete Loaf, man. Pete Loaf from Beacon. We're on the roof. Give me a shout out. Thank you, man.
0: Pete Loaf? Like meatloaf?
1: Pete Loaf. Pete Loaf. Absolutely.
0: Okay, Pete Loaf.
1: Thank you, sir. Thank you. Thank
0: all right, Pete Loaf, who's apparently on speed. I could barely understand him.
2: I dedicate one to the ladies. Someone

0: Hey, Ice Cream Man. For Pete Loaf and the guys working on the roof in Beacon, doing some requested Van Halen, good suggestion, 101.5 WPDH, it is the home of rock and roll. Oh boy, what a day. We got the Joe Bonamassa tickets. Someone wants to talk about Janet still. Hello, PDH?
1: Dude. I am in love.
0: With what, that last caller?
1: Janet, I am telling you, if she's got herself a bow, I'm talking directly to this dude. I am telling you, dude, you can convince her to do almost anything.
0: Open to suggestion.
1: You are one crazy f***.
0: Dude, you must be desperate.
1: I'm telling you, man. Oh, God, help us, Lord. Damn it, Janet.
0: Next time she calls up, we'll give her your number, okay?
1: Oh, yeah, you do that. Rock and roll, man.
0: All right. Well, thank you for that phone call from the dude. All right, let's just do these Joe Bonamassa tickets before we really get ourselves in trouble. Joe Bonamassa is going to be coming to Bethel Woods Friday, June 26th. And I've got a pair of tickets right here if you want them. Call her 10 at 845-471-WPDH.
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4: 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Ooh, ooh, ooh.
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And we shall wrap up Whole Lot of Lunch. 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It is the home of rock and roll. Get a lot of questions, inquiries about Roofathon. Yes, Roofathon is coming back here at the end of the month on the 26th, 27th, and 28th at Citgo in Route 9. Details on the way how you could take part in this huge event benefiting Sparrow's Nest. So stick around, tell you all about that. Also, stick around, Two for Tuesday is back, Two from Bon Jovi.

0: Nice.
1: Bon Jovi, two for Tuesday, 101.5. It is WPDH, home of rock and roll. And John Bon Jovi has taken his share of criticism. He was kind of a target back in the day from some of the other hair bands and heavy metal guys, some of the other singers who, okay, they were probably jealous. John was getting all the attention. He was getting all the girls, and maybe some of those guys were not getting as many as they're hoping for because they're all going for John. Two for Tuesday will continue. Let's do it.

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It's 101.5 WPDH. If you're heading to the parade on Thursday, officials are saying this could be one of the biggest parades in New York history. A very bold statement, but, well, you know what? It's not every day that the Knicks win the championship. It was 53 years before, and who knows how long it will be until their next championship.

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0: Jimmy Tufer, Wing Cries Mary in the home of rock and roll. It's 101.5 WPDH. Good afternoon, Hopkins. I'm here for a bit longer till 2 o'clock. Roofathon. Roofathon is back at the old location, 7-Eleven. The old 7-Eleven, now a Sitco on Route 9 in Wappingers Falls. We'll be kicking off Friday, June the 26th, and run the 27th and the 28th all weekend. And big thanks to O'Connor and Partners. We're teaming up here with Sparrow's Nest and raising money for a great local organization that does great things here in the Hudson Valley. Everything you donate is going to stay right here in the Hudson Valley, not going out to some other company that you've never heard of and some other location you probably have never heard of either. It's all local. So we hope you guys are going to be out there. The Road Warriors return. Every little bit helps. Any little donation you could do. It could be a couple of cents. It could be several hundred bucks. We appreciate everything. Big thanks to Perfect Exteriors, Ulster Savings Bank. We got the Poker Run kicking off on Sunday going throughout the Hudson Valley. And the winner will be the first qualifier for a brand new Harley Davidson from O'Toole's Harley Davidson. How about that? So get all the details again at the website. We'll be broadcasting live starting Friday the 26th. Hope to see you guys there. Roofathon is back.
1: 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Poughkeepsie, Dutchess, Hudson. That's what spawned the name WPDH. 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
0: 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Rest of the afternoon, partly cloudy, highs in the upper 70s, lows in the mid-50s. Cloudy chance of showers tomorrow afternoon, highs in the upper 70s. Get all your forecast details on the PDH mobile app.
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0: Two for Tuesday, double shot. Tom Petty is 101.5 WPDH, the home of rock and roll. Thanks a bunch for spending the last 4 hours with me. Well, don't go anywhere. Tigman, the fun is going to continue. He's up next. And we've got more details on Roofathon. He's also got tickets here for a show coming to Bethel Woods. This will be happening this coming Saturday. I think yesterday I said it was Joe Bonamassa. I've got those tickets. See, this is what happens when I don't read the copy. It's the Yacht Rock Review. That's the event happening this coming Saturday. So Tigman will have those tickets, and they'll be happening at 4:20. He'll get the mystery riff going, guess the name of the artist and the song, and you'll be going Saturday. More requests in the 5 o'clock hour. The Big Hair Scare after 6:30. 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So enjoy the rest of the day, and we'll do it again tomorrow, shall we?
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Motley Crue kicking things off this afternoon. 101.5 WPDH, the home of rock and roll. It's Tig Man, two for Tuesday. 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
0: Yeah, why did that? 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
1: Couple there from Pink Floyd, 101.5 WPDH, the home of rock and roll, 2 for Tuesday. It's Tig Man coming up later on today, 4:20. We'll do the mystery riff. I got more tickets for Yacht Rock Review this Saturday. Bethel Woods playing the Horizon stage, talking smooth sailing classics, feel-good hits, all your Yacht Rock favorites. Kenny Loggins, Michael McDonald, Steely Dan, Christopher Cross, and more, playing all those great soft, smooth hits, okay? So Yacht Rock Review tickets later on this afternoon at 4:20 with the Mystery Riff. 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

0: WGNR 101.5 WPDH, the home of rock and roll. We got Roofathon coming up. 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We'll have the Road Warriors, the Poker Run, and the Boot Drive all coming back for this one-of-a-kind PDH event. Thanks goes out to O'Connor and Partners, Ulster Savings Bank, Perfect Exteriors, and MHA of Dutchess County. 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

101.5 WPDH, the home of rock and roll, off 1982's Creatures of the Night album. It's the 3 o'clock block featuring some of the biggest rock albums of the 80s. A big one for John Mellencamp, 1985, the album Scarecrow. Here's Small Town.

Don Henley. The heart of the matter, 101.5 WPDH, the home of rock and roll, wrapping up the 3 o'clock block. Big album from Don Henley. Matter of fact, his biggest selling solo album, the album The End of the Innocents from 1989, hit the top 10 of the Billboard 200, sold over 6 million copies in the U.S. alone, and thanks to that song and a bunch of other singles off that album. That's the 3 o'clock block. We're featuring this week some of the biggest rock albums of the 80s. Here's some Leonard Skinner, PDH.

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1: Led Zeppelin, 101.5 WPDH, the home of rock and roll, 2 for Tuesday. It's Tigman. Led Zeppelin continues to make headlines through ongoing legal filings over merchandise. Their documentary, Becoming Led Zeppelin, racking up awards. And Robert Plant's acoustic band, Saving Grace, touring globally, including recently announced tour dates for the fall here in the U.S. You can check out the PDH mobile app for all the info.
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1: 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Sunny skies, 79 this afternoon. Mainly clear skies tonight, overnight low around 55. Look for cloudy skies, chance of showers, and a high of 78 for Wednesday. Get weather info anytime on your PDH mobile app.
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0: 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You know, we have the half-price Hudson Valley Restaurant of the Week feature there every Wednesday, 8 a.m., putting up those gift cards to some of the best Hudson Valley restaurants that you can purchase for half price. 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I got tickets for Yacht Rock Review this Saturday night. 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
0: 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I want to take a minute to give a shout out to my good friend Joe O'Connor and his team at O'Connor and Partners. 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

the home of rock and roll. Sammy Hagar, Best of All Worlds tour out this summer. Successful a couple of years ago, so he brought it back this summer. Area date for that tour, you'll want to check it out. Coming up June 22nd here at the PNC Bank Arts Center in Homedale, New Jersey.

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101.5 WPDH, the home of rock and roll. Inside 40 minutes of rock. Got the mystery riff coming up. Yacht Rock review tickets for this Saturday night. Playing the Horizon Stage at Bethel Woods. Going to hook you up with tickets coming up here. We'll also check traffic with Adrian Watson.

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1: 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A night of smooth sailing classics, feel-good hits, all your Yacht Rock favorites, 70s and 80s soft rock. Like stuff from like Kenny Loggins, Michael McDonald, Steely Dan, Christopher Cross, and more. You'll want to be there. I'll be there. Looking forward to it. Yeah, you know what? I may be the hair metal king, but I also love my yacht rock. So I'll be there on Saturday night. Looking forward to it. And tickets for you, if you can give me the riff, looking for song title and artist. First right answer, WPDH request line 845-471-WPDH, 471-9734. See if you can get today's mystery riff. Here it is. I think you got that. 471-WPDH for the mystery riff. Yacht Rock Review tickets for Saturday night, Bethel Woods. Give it to you one more time here.

0: 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Here's the answer to today's WPDH Mystery Riff.
1: 471-WPDH Mystery Riff for tickets to see Yacht Rock Review this Saturday night. Playing the Horizon Stage at Bethel Woods. Go to the phones. PDH, you got the riff?
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1: You don't? Oh, well. All right, PDH, got the mystery riff?
3: No.
1: No, okay. PDH, what do you got?
4: I got it. It's I Love Rock and Roll, Joan Jett.
1: That is it. You got it. Who's this?
4: This is Lisa.
1: Who are you calling from, Lisa?
4: I'm calling from Monroe.
1: Awesome. You got the tickets. Yacht Rock Review this Saturday, playing the Horizon Stage at Bethel Woods. Hang on the line. We'll get your info.
4: Thank you.

0: WPDH, the home of rock and roll, and I love rock and roll. Before that, that was the mystery riff. Got to congratulate Lisa out in Monroe. Got it right. She scored the tickets for Yacht Rock Review playing the Horizon stage at Bethel Woods this Saturday night. That'll be my first time up at Bethel for the season. Looking forward to it. Yacht Rock Review this Saturday night. 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
2: 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Regarding trains, the Port Jervis line, they're still running into Penn Station and Sea Caucus. In about an hour, they're going to stop because of the FIFA match. So please consult your schedule. You can get on and off the train from Hoboken in combination with the path. 684 northbound, you're loaded for 2 miles passing Route 84. Had some construction there. Westbound, there was a stall on 84 past 684. And eastbound, you're just heavy into Connecticut. It's just plain old volume. In Wappingers Falls, accident southbound 9D by Middlebush Road. Northbound Taconic, north of Route 84. Minor accident just reported. The thruway is moving fine. Bridges, the worst, Kingston-Rhinecliff Bridge with the heaviest volume both ways. 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
0: 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Tonight, look for a partly cloudy skies. Overnight low around 52. For Wednesday, mix of sun and clouds, maybe some showers, high around 79. Get weather info anytime on your PDH mobile app.
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2: Thanks, Tig Man. A reminder, in about another hour, New Jersey Transit is going to stop going directly to Penn Station on the Port Jervis line because of FIFA trains, so please check your schedule if you need to hop on a train. Northbound to Conic and Hopewell Junction, there's still a crash north of Route 84. Those delays go back for over a mile. They've been there for a while. Northbound 684, stop and go for a couple of miles, transitioning onto Route 22. Some heavy volume there. We had some earlier construction. And the eastbound side of Route 6 and 202, there is a crash reported before you get to the Connecticut line. We're doing okay on Route 84. Other than that, we're doing okay on the New York State Thruway. Mid-Hudson Bridge, not terrible. Had an accident on 9D by Middlebush Road and Wappingers Falls. That's still a little slow in both directions. And the Kingston-Rhinecliff Bridge, still very heavy both ways. 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

0: It's the home of rock and roll. Tigman, 5 o'clock drive home, 2 for Tuesday edition with your requests. It doesn't look like I got any rock birthdays for today on this June 16th. So why don't we just do a double shot of Def Leppard here. We'll send it out to Amy and Monroe.
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2: Thanks, Tigman. Eastbound Kingston, Rhinecliff Bridge, extremely heavy. Westbound side's okay. Mid-Hudson Bridge is not bad, and the Newburgh Beacon Bridge isn't bad either. But what's very heavy in East Fishkill is Route 52 both ways, just west of the Taconic. So a couple of extra minutes needed there. Eastbound 84, easing out past 684, earlier crash. Same story, northbound 684 at Route 84. Westbound 84, slow passing 9W in Newburgh. Thruway still in good shape. New crash reported in Chester, eastbound Route 17 before Route 94. Hopping on a Port Jervis train, check your schedule. They're not going to go to Penn Station for a couple of hours because of FIFA traffic. 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I'm Adrian Watson on the home of rock and roll, 101.5 WPDH.
0: Thanks, Adrian. 5 o'clock, drive home. 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
0: 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I want to take a minute to give a shout out to my good friend Joe O'Connor and his team at O'Connor and Partners. 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
13: 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Tonight, mainly clear. Overnight low around 52. Look for a mix of clouds and sun. Maybe some showers tomorrow afternoon. High around 79. Get weather info anytime on your PDH mobile app.
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1: 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I want to take a minute to give a shout out to my good friend Joe O'Connor and his team at O'Connor & Partners. 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

the home of rock and roll. The Rush 50-something tour, of course, underway with the tour kicking off last week in L.A. They'll have shows coming up at Madison Square Garden end of July. And one lucky fan can win the Rush 50 box set, R50, as they're calling it. 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You can win that. 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

0: 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I was just reading an article online. With no original members left, Farner are still proud to be Farner. As the band prepares for their 50th anniversary tour, bassist Jeff Pilson refutes those pesky tribute band accusations. The ex-Dokken and Dio bassist Jeff Pilson, Farner's bassist since 2004, insists we're still firing on all cylinders, man. Catch Farner on tour this summer with Leonard Skinner, the Double Trouble, Double Vision Tour. It's Tig Man, Rock Until 7. The Big Hair Scare is next.
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Shot of Great White for today's Big Hair Scare, 101.5 WPDH, the home of rock and roll, Lady Red Light, and Once Bitten, Twice Shy to wrap up the Big Hair Scare there. And, you know, the singer of Great White is Brett Carlisle these days. He was a contestant on American Idol, and the band is touring actively across the U.S., and they're hitting the studio to work on some brand new material for our new album, featuring new singer Brett Carlisle. So new music from Great White coming soon. That is the Big Hair Scare.

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0: I've got some sunshine for all of you, my loves. We have a cool, cool contest to talk about tonight. And if you missed it last night, it's a fun one for those of you who love box sets. We recently chose also the Big Four for Journey, our picks for the four best Journey albums. And we're going to play songs from those records during the 9 at 9 tonight. And of course, your requests, I need them. Let's get into it. 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